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0: From the CJ Radio Weather Center, here is the forecast for Winnipeg Beach, Gimli, and Arburg. Tonight, partly cloudy, becoming clear after midnight, low 11. Tuesday, increasing cloudiness near noon, high 25, humidex 30, UV index 7 or high. Tuesday night, cloudy, becoming partly cloudy in the evening, low 12. Wednesday, a mix of sun and cloud, high 25. Wednesday night, cloudy periods, low 11. Thursday, sunny, high 24. Thursday night, clear, low 10.
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The first year they had me putting wheels on Cadillacs. 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One day I devised myself a plan that should be the envy of most any man.

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Then I got me a transmission and all the chrome. 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

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About that time, my wife walked out, and I could see in her eyes that she had her doubts. 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

This is the Cottonmouth, a negatory on the cost of this machine there, Red Rider. You might say I went right up to the factory and picked it up. It's cheaper that way.

0: From the CJ Radio Weather Center, here is the forecast for Winnipeg Beach, Gimli, and Arburg. Tonight, partly cloudy, becoming clear after midnight, low 11. Tuesday, increasing cloudiness near noon, high 25, Humidex 30, UV index 7 or high. Tuesday night, cloudy, becoming partly cloudy in the evening, low 12. Wednesday, a mix of sun and cloud, high 25. Wednesday night, cloudy periods, low 11. Thursday, sunny, high 24. Thursday night, clear, low 10.
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0: From the CJ Radio Weather Center, here is the forecast for Winnipeg Beach, Gimli, and Arburg. Tonight, partly cloudy, becoming clear after midnight, low 11. Tuesday, increasing cloudiness near noon, high 25, humidex 30, UV index 7 or high. Tuesday night, cloudy, becoming partly cloudy in the evening, low 12. Wednesday, a mix of sun and cloud, high 25. Wednesday night, cloudy periods, low 11. Thursday, sunny, high 24. Thursday night, clear, low 10.
1: You won't find this in the big city, but then again, you won't find the big city in Gimli. 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
1: Get ready to go crazy, right?

Would you look at that? 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Ooh.

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1: From the CJ Radio Weather Center, here is the forecast for Winnipeg Beach, Gimli, and Arburg. Tonight, partly cloudy, becoming clear after midnight, low 11. Tuesday, increasing cloudiness near noon, high 25, Humidex 30, UV index 7 or high. Tuesday night, cloudy, becoming partly cloudy in the evening, low 12. Wednesday, a mix of sun and cloud, high 25. Wednesday night, cloudy periods, low 11. Thursday, sunny, high 24. Thursday night, clear, low 10.
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1: From the CJ Radio Weather Center, here is the forecast for Winnipeg Beach, Gimli, and Arburg. Tonight, partly cloudy, becoming clear after midnight, low 11. Tuesday, increasing cloudiness near noon, high 25, humidex 30, UV index 7 or high. Tuesday night, cloudy, becoming partly cloudy in the evening, low 12. Wednesday, a mix of sun and cloud, high 25. Wednesday night, cloudy periods, low 11. Thursday, sunny, high 24. Thursday night, clear, low 10.
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0: From the CJ Radio Weather Center, here is the forecast for Winnipeg Beach, Gimli, and Arbourg. Tonight, partly cloudy, becoming clear after midnight, low 11. Tuesday, increasing cloudiness near noon, high 25, Humidex 30, UV index 7 or high. Tuesday night, cloudy, becoming partly cloudy in the evening, low 12. Wednesday, a mix of sun and cloud, high 25. Wednesday night, cloudy periods, low 11. Thursday, sunny, high 24. Thursday night, clear, low 10.
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0: From the CJ Radio Weather Center, here is the forecast for Winnipeg Beach, Gimli, and Arburg. Tonight, partly cloudy, becoming clear after midnight, low 11. Tuesday, increasing cloudiness near noon, high 25, humidex 30, UV index 7 or high. Tuesday night, cloudy, becoming partly cloudy in the evening, low 12. Wednesday, a mix of sun and cloud, high 25. Wednesday night, cloudy periods, low 11. Thursday, sunny, high 24. Thursday night, clear, low 10.
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0: From the CJ Radio Weather Center, here is the forecast for Winnipeg Beach, Gimli, and Arburg. Tonight, partly cloudy, becoming clear after midnight, low 11. Tuesday, increasing cloudiness near noon, high 25, humidex 30, UV index 7 or high. Tuesday night, cloudy, becoming partly cloudy in the evening, low 12. Wednesday, a mix of sun and cloud, high 25. Wednesday night, cloudy periods, low 11. Thursday, sunny, high 24. Thursday night, clear, low 10.
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0: From the CJ Radio Weather Center, here is the forecast for Winnipeg Beach, Gimli, and Arburg. Tonight, partly cloudy, becoming clear after midnight, low 11. Tuesday, increasing cloudiness near noon, high 25, Humidex 30, UV index 7 or high. Tuesday night, cloudy, becoming partly cloudy in the evening, low 12. Wednesday, a mix of sun and cloud, high 25. Wednesday night, cloudy periods, low 11. Thursday, sunny, high 24. Thursday night, clear, low 10.
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0: From the CJ Radio Weather Center, here's the forecast for Winnipeg Beach, Gimli, and Arbourg. Tonight, partly cloudy, becoming clear after midnight, low 11. Tuesday, increasing cloudiness near noon, high 25, Humidex 30, UV index 7 or high. Tuesday night, cloudy, becoming partly cloudy in the evening, low 12. Wednesday, a mix of sun and cloud, high 25. Wednesday night, cloudy periods, low 11. Thursday, sunny, high 24. Thursday night, clear, low 10.
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0: From the CJ Radio Weather Center, here's the forecast for Winnipeg Beach, Gimli, and Arbourg. Tonight, partly cloudy, becoming clear after midnight, low 11. Tuesday, increasing cloudiness near noon, high 25, Humidex 30, UV index 7 or high. Tuesday night, cloudy, becoming partly cloudy in the evening, low 12. Wednesday, a mix of sun and cloud, high 25. Wednesday night, cloudy periods, low 11. Thursday, sunny, high 24. Thursday night, clear, low 10.
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And what keeps me going through the motions when all my dreams are standing still? Why do I try so hard

0: From the CJ Radio Weather Center, here's the forecast for Winnipeg Beach, Gimli, and Arbourg. Tonight, partly cloudy, becoming clear after midnight, low 11. Tuesday, increasing cloudiness near noon, high 25, Humidex 30, UV index 7 or high. Tuesday night, cloudy, becoming partly cloudy in the evening, low 12. Wednesday, a mix of sun and cloud, high 25. Wednesday night, cloudy periods, low 11. Thursday, sunny, high 24. Thursday night, clear, low 10.
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1: From the CJ Radio Weather Center, here's the forecast for Winnipeg Beach, Gimli, and Arbourg. Tonight, partly cloudy, becoming clear after midnight, low 11. Tuesday, increasing cloudiness near noon, high 25, Humidex 30, UV index 7, or high. Tuesday night, cloudy, becoming partly cloudy in the evening, low 12. Wednesday, a mix of sun and cloud, high 25. Wednesday night, cloudy periods, low 11. Thursday, sunny, high 24. Thursday night, clear, low 10.
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0: From the CJ Radio Weather Center, here's the forecast for Winnipeg Beach, Gimli, and Arbourg. Tonight, partly cloudy, becoming clear after midnight, low 11. Tuesday, increasing cloudiness near noon, high 25, humidex 30, UV index 7, or high. Tuesday night, cloudy, becoming partly cloudy in the evening, low 12. Wednesday, a mix of sun and cloud, high 25. Wednesday night, cloudy periods, low 11. Thursday, sunny, high 24. Thursday night, clear, low 10.
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From the CJ Radio Weather Center, here's the forecast for Winnipeg Beach, Gimli, and Arburg. Tonight, partly cloudy, becoming clear after midnight, low 11. Tuesday, increasing cloudiness near noon, high 25, humidex 30, UV index 7.

0: From the CJ Radio Weather Center, here's the forecast for Winnipeg Beach, Gimli, and Arbourg. Tonight, partly cloudy, becoming clear after midnight, low 11. Tuesday, increasing cloudiness near noon, high 25, humidex 30, UV index 7 or high. Tuesday night, cloudy, becoming partly cloudy in the evening, low 12. Wednesday, a mix of sun and cloud, high 25. Wednesday night, cloudy periods, low 11. Thursday, sunny, high 24. Thursday night, clear, low 10.
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0: From the CJ Radio Weather Center, here's the forecast for Winnipeg Beach, Gimli, and Arbourg. Tonight, partly cloudy, becoming clear after midnight, low 11. Tuesday, increasing cloudiness near noon, high 25, humidex 30, UV index 7 or high. Tuesday night, cloudy, becoming partly cloudy in the evening, low 12. Wednesday, a mix of sun and cloud, high 25. Wednesday night, cloudy periods, low 11. Thursday, sunny, high 24. Thursday night, clear, low 10.
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0: From the CJ Radio Weather Center, here's the forecast for Winnipeg Beach, Gimli, and Arbourg. Tonight, partly cloudy, becoming clear after midnight. Low 11. Tuesday, increasing cloudiness near noon. High 25. Humidex 30. UV index 7 or high. Tuesday night, cloudy, becoming partly cloudy in the evening. Low 12. Wednesday, a mix of sun and cloud. High 25. Wednesday night, cloudy periods. Low 11. Thursday, sunny. High 24. Thursday night, clear. Low 10.
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0: From the CJ Radio Weather Center, here's the forecast for Winnipeg Beach, Gimli, and Arbourg. Tonight, partly cloudy, becoming clear after midnight, low 11. Tuesday, increasing cloudiness near noon, high 25, Humidex 30, UV index 7 or high. Tuesday night, cloudy, becoming partly cloudy in the evening, low 12. Wednesday, a mix of sun and cloud, high 25. Wednesday night, cloudy periods, low 11. Thursday, sunny, high 24. Thursday night, clear, low 10.
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0: From the CJ Radio Weather Center, here is the forecast for Winnipeg Beach, Gimli, and Arbourg. Today, increasing cloudiness, high 24, humidex 29. UV index 7 or high. Tonight, mainly cloudy, low 13. Wednesday, a mix of sun and cloud, high 23, humidex 26, UV index 6 or high. Wednesday night, showers, low 11, Thursday, sunny. High 24, Thursday night, cloudy periods, low 12, Friday, cloudy, high 23.
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0: From the CJ Radio Weather Center, here is the forecast for Winnipeg Beach, Gimli, and Arburg. Today, increasing cloudiness, high 24, humidex 29. UV index 7 or high. Tonight, mainly cloudy, low 13. Wednesday, a mix of sun and cloud. High 23, humidex 26, UV index 6 or high. Wednesday night, showers, low 11, Thursday, sunny. High 24, Thursday night, cloudy periods, low 12, Friday, cloudy, high 23.
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1: From the national newsroom of CJ Radio, I'm Aiden Sparks. Manitoba Hydro is facing questions about the reliability of gas turbines as it defends a $3 billion plan to build three new units in Brandon. During Public Utilities Board hearings, Hydro confirmed its existing Brandon gas turbines had reduced output during three of the 10 highest usage periods over the past five winters. One outage happened during Manitoba's second highest electricity demand ever in January. Environmental groups say that raises concerns about Hydro's long-term plan. Hydro says the problems were tied to maintenance and staffing issues after earlier expectations the Brandon station would be decommissioned. A ransomware attack at Winnipeg's Health Sciences Center has affected some facility maintenance systems, including door access, heating, ventilation, and air conditioning. Shared Health says patient care and clinical services are continuing, and there is no indication patients have been affected. The health authority says it is investigating the scope of the attack and has brought in expert help. Security has been increased at hospital entrances while door systems are affected. The incident comes 2 years after Manitoba's Auditor General warned Shared Health needed to improve cybersecurity testing and training. An arson investigator is looking into a suspicious fire that caused major damage at Bethlehem Catholic High School in Saskatoon. Police say the fire was reported around 10:30 p.m. Friday at the school in the city's West End. Video from the scene showed heavy flames and smoke, while crews used ladder trucks to spray water from above. Greater Saskatoon Catholic Schools says portable classrooms under construction were significantly damaged, and the main school also suffered smoke and water damage. Staff are now planning for any changes needed before classes resume. A Calgary man has been sentenced to 6 years in prison for his role in a fraud ring that targeted Shoppers Drug Mart stores in several provinces. 50-year-old Carlo De Guzman pleaded guilty in Winnipeg to fraud, forgery, and identity theft charges. Court heard the group use stolen barcodes, forged cards, and false identities to buy gift cards and other items without paying. De Guzman admitted to more than $60,000 in fraud against Shoppers Drug Mart. Prosecutors say the organized group was active in Manitoba, British Columbia, Alberta.
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4: The forecast for Swan River, Dauphin, mainly cloudy with a chance of showers today. High of 20, humidex 25, a UV index of 5 or moderate. Partly cloudy overnight with a chance of showers in the evening and a low of 11. Tomorrow, increasing cloudiness, chance of showers late in the afternoon, high of 21. UV index of 6 or high, clearing overnight, and a low of 11. Thursday, sunny, high of 22, low of 12. Friday, high of 21, low of 15. Saturday, a high of 22. For Nipawin, Minnedosa, increasing cloudiness today. There's a chance of showers late in the morning and a risk of a thunderstorm in the afternoon. High of 20, UV index of 5 or moderate. Partly cloudy overnight. Chance of showers in the evening, risk of a thunderstorm as well, and a low of 10. Tomorrow, increasing cloudiness, 60% chance of showers late in the afternoon, high of 21, UV index of 7 or high, clear overnight and a low of 9. Thursday, mix of sun and cloud, high of 23, low of 10. Friday, high of 20, low of 14. And Saturday, a high of 22. For Verdon Oak Lake, clear in the morning, then a mix of sun and cloud with a chance of showers in the afternoon and a risk of a thunderstorm. High of 24, humidex 27, a UV index of 7 or high. Partly cloudy overnight with a chance of showers and risk of a thunderstorm. And a low of 12. Tomorrow, cloudy in the morning, 60% chance of showers late in the afternoon, high of 22, humidex 25, a UV index of 7 or high, clear of night and a low of 9. Thursday, mix of sun and cloud, high of 23, low of 10. Friday, high of 20, low of 14. And Saturday, a high of 22. For Gimli Arbor, increasing cloudiness today, high of 24, humidex 29, a UV index of 7 or high, mainly cloudy overnight and a low of 13. Tomorrow, mix of sun and cloud, high of 23, humidex 26, UV index of 6 or high, showers overnight and a low of 11. Thursday, sunny, high of 24, low of 12. Friday, high of 23, low of 16. And Saturday, a high of 23. And for Esther, hazy, mainly cloudy today. There's a chance of showers this morning and a risk of a thunderstorm. Fog patch is dissipating this morning. High of 20, a UV index of 6 or high. A few clouds overnight and a low of 11. More mix of sun and cloud. High of 21, UV index of 7 or high. Clear overnight and a low of 8. Thursday, sunny, high of 22, low of 10. Friday, high of 20, low of 12. And Saturday, a high of 22. Let's take a look at temperatures in the listening area. Esther, hazy, 13 degrees. Gilmore Arbor is at 12. Verdun, Oak Lake is 8. Nepo, Minnedosa, 9. And Swanover, loading, 14 degrees.
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0: About 8.5 minutes after 6 after 5 in Saskatchewan. Ainsley and Mark with you.
1: Good morning.
0: Yeah, we're happy to be here.
1: Mm-hmm.
0: Yeah, bright and early, whatever they call it.
1: Well, early. It's not so bright. I was telling our local coffee shop hero this morning that I said, oh my gosh, isn't it dark right now?
0: Yes.
1: He agreed.
0: Mm-hmm.
1: Well, there was a time where it was very bright. Daylight.
0: It's like we're going to work in the dark and coming home in the dark.
1: We're starting.
0: Yeah, I'm not looking forward to whatever else comes with that. On the show this morning, besides got some random facts we're going to do in the 6 o'clock hour just for something a little different. End of an era in the 7 o'clock hour. We'll talk about that. A pop drink that's changing their formula.
1: Oh.
0: Things like that have happened before.
1: Mm-hmm.
0: We'll see what you think.
1: Okay.
0: Well, I don't have a sample of it to taste here, but that would have been a nice idea.
1: It really would have been.
0: Mm-hmm. But they didn't send one.
1: Okay. Mark Zuckerberg being, it's a negative, put in a negative light, I suppose. He wasn't on the yacht when the situation happened on what I'm calling his yacht. It's more like a
0: little island.
1: Sea island, yeah.
0: Some of them are huge.
1: Yeah. There was another boat that was hailing for help.
0: Oh.
1: No help brought. I'll tell everybody about that.
0: That doesn't sound very good.
1: Mm-hmm.
0: Fifth grader arrested for refusing to do this.
1: Oh.
0: I'll tell you what it was. It's stupid.
1: Oh. You don't
0: say. Not on the part of the fifth grader either.
1: Oh.
0: Yeah.
1: Pardon me. That's where my brain went.
0: No, on the part of the person that called the said police officers.
1: Interesting.
0: Mm-hmm.
1: Okay. There's been a ransomware incident at Health Science Center in Winnipeg.
0: Yeah.
1: A few things affected by that we hadn't chatted on, so yeah, thought we'd chat on that.
0: Mm-hmm. We've heard of manufacturers of automobiles branding their vehicles. Looks like they're starting to brand their owners.
1: Ah.
0: Well, if you heard that story or not, but we'll talk about it. It's not like it's the first time it's happened, but this is a different kind of branding.
1: Okay.
0: Yeah.
1: Neffy.
0: Neffy?
1: Neffy.
0: I've heard of Nelly, but Neffy.
1: Mm-hmm. Yes, Neffy is a new product. It will help those with severe allergies. It's an alternative to the EpiPen.
0: Oh.
1: Mm-hmm.
0: Okay.
1: Yes.
0: And it sounds very close to the Epi. Neffy?
1: Neffy, Epi.
0: Mm-hmm. Sounds like a suing to me. And talking about suing a dealer, first a gal had left her vehicle at a dealership for some work. And it took quite some time for it to get fixed. She came to check on it, and they've been stripping parts off of it for other customers.
1: Oh. Ooh.
0: I'll tell you that story.
1: That sounds like a pretty thick...
0: Mm-hmm.
1: Yikes.
0: It wouldn't be very good.
1: No.
0: Might help understand why it was taking so long.
1: Jeepers.
0: Get her vehicle back. Wait till I tell you what it was in there for, too.
1: What the dickens?
0: Yeah. That and a lot more stories. Some of them might even be interesting or funny.

0: 15 minutes after 6, after 5 in Saskatchewan. So we've got options when we inevitably pass away.
1: Yeah. I thought once you're done, what options do you have?
0: Well, the options...
1: Are they going to ask me options when I'm gone? I don't think so.
0: No, they're asking you the options now so you can determine whether you want a burial or whether you want to be cremated or...
1: Or?
0: Composted.
1: Okay.
0: Have you heard of this?
1: Yes.
0: Somewhere on the East Coast, they have...
1: Of Canada?
0: I don't believe it's Canada.
1: No, I didn't think it was Canada either, but yep, keep going. Sorry.
0: No, that's okay. Good question. They've built the first human composting facility as a greener end-of-life option.
1: Okay.
0: This is a funeral provider. They're called Earth. Mm. They've opened what it says is the East Coast's first human composting facility, putting a different kind of end-of-life planning in the spotlight for families seeking greener alternatives. Very intriguing. So with Earth opening this site, they say that it's still an unfamiliar practice.
1: Mm-hmm.
0: So, yeah, like it's very new.
1: Yes.
0: Very at the cusp. So they reported that the facility is 37,000 square feet. And is a place that's built for both the natural organic reduction, is what they're calling it, the soil transformation process, and then also the needs of the grieving family. So there's like separate spaces set aside. I'm not sure what they look like, but to give a private space for folks to say goodbye.
1: Yeah.
0: And then they have a space to accommodate what they're calling vessels, 126 vessels. So I suppose each body, seems weird to talk about, but I was going to say person, but at that point they're not really, get their own space to be composted in.
1: Yeah.
0: It's a very bizarre concept. Mm-hmm. I'm not sure how this would appeal to some religions, have their own set.
1: Oh, yeah.
0: Like parameters around what must happen. And so that's
1: a certain amount of time and everything.
0: Definitely. Yeah. So I can see this not appealing to everybody, all folks. But I think for a lot, this may sound like an option that they would be interested in. I don't know.
1: Yeah.
0: I don't have too much to say on it other than I come across the story and I thought, well, that's new. I haven't heard of that. And it seems like it's right at the forefront. So we don't even have a ton of information, or I don't even know how much they've used it.
1: Yes.
0: So,
1: Interesting.
0: They're saying it offers a different path from conventional burial, which involves the chemicals and caskets, concrete vaults. So there's just a lot that goes along with it, whereas this is just... A quiet disappearance, I suppose.
1: Okay, yeah.
0: Back to the earth.
1: I heard a scientist talking about, he said that he wanted to be buried, not cremated.
0: Mm-hmm.
1: Not that he was against the actual process of cremation, but he says, like, once they're cremated, like, there's no energy left in your, from what's left there.
0: Okay.
1: To pass on to the next wherever. So he said he would like to just be, like, laid to rest however he dies kind of thing. And then his body can, I guess, give off some life to something else.
0: Interesting.
1: Yeah, I thought that was kind of, forget the exact wording, but that's, I think, the thought.
0: Okay.
1: It's like, oh, I never thought of that before.
0: No, I never did either.
1: No.
0: Huh. Interesting. And this kind of falls in line with that.
1: Yeah.
0: Because that's basically, it's just a sped up burial.
1: True.
0: Technically.
1: Mm-hmm.
0: Without the casket, I suppose. And
1: yeah.
0: But you would be laying the body to rest, and then it's doing a natural process.
1: They say there's some eligibility restrictions. You can't have, like, certain diseases like Ebola or tuberculosis or contain radioactive medical implants.
0: Loud.
1: Because I guess they're... That might be,
0: Wow.
1: Never thought of it before.
0: No, I never did either.
1: I guess if you're nuclear, don't want to be touching that.
0: Oh, well,
1: I don't know
0: no.
1: What you do with that.
0: You don't want to contaminate the whole site.
1: No. But
0: and I could see, ooh, I never thought about certain diseases that...
1: Mm-hmm. If they can't control them.
0: Mm-hmm.
1: Like some would just, I guess... I don't
0: like
1: know.
0: Ebola.
1: Mm, yeah, like you don't want to get that spreading.
0: No.
1: So, anyway, it's something different, I guess.
0: Mm-hmm. Very interesting
1: based on
0: concept.
1: What your thoughts are on that. But, yeah, I think it's a neat concept. And I guess it depends on what they compost.
0: I wonder what the listeners think.
1: Yeah, well, some of them are thinking.

0: And now it's time for
1: Random Facts.
2: Thought we'd do random facts a little earlier, just because there'll be some that are always up early, but not up later when we do them.
3: Mm-hmm. Good idea. Yeah. How inclusive of you.
2: Well, I'm trying to be. Just don't expect it all the time. Don't tell the boss. Keep your expectations low. Dormitory?
3: Yes.
2: Is an anagram? What's an anagram?
3: You don't know what an anagram is?
2: Well, I should know. It says dormitory is an anagram of dirty room. So what do you do when you spin all the letters around to make another word?
3: Dormitory. Dirty room.
2: There's a Y, there's a D, there's an R, there's an I. There are two O's.
3: Oh, then
2: so what an anagram is?
3: It must be.
2: Wow. Things I learned.
3: Look at you deducing.
2: Yeah.
3: I'm just over here as a peanut gallery.
2: Or.
3: You don't know what an anagram is?
2: Yes, or. That's not what it is, but I've made it, you know.
3: Makes sense to me.
2: Yeah, it seems to have every letter.
3: I concur.
2: Mm-hmm. Cheez-It crackers are technically not square. They're rectangles. I didn't know that. They're about 1 inch by 0.95 inches. Who's going to be able to measure that? Penn and Teller, or well, actually, Teller of Penn and Teller was born Raymond Joseph Dickerson Teller.
3: I like Dickerson.
2: Yeah. Somehow, some point in the 1970s, he legally changed his name to the name just Teller.
3: Illegally?
2: Legally did.
3: Oh, legally.
2: Legally, yeah. Teller's 78 now, if you can believe that. Penn Jillette is only 71.
3: Wow.
2: Good couple guys. They always come up with something interesting. Night insects like moths are probably attracted to lights because they mistake them for the light of the moon, which they used to navigate the earth before, well, they did before the artificial lights. So maybe that's why they're all stuck to your lights if they're on at night. What a mess.
3: Oh, goodness.
2: And the dog that played Toto in The Wizard of Oz was paid $125 a week.
3: Wow.
2: That was more than any of the human actors who played the Munchkins. The $125 a week works out to about $3,000 in today's money for a dog. So I'm thinking about dog probably and trainer.
3: You would...
2: What's the dog going to do with the money? I thought actually the dog made more than what's her name did too.
3: There's like dog massage therapists and... So it could be like daily massage, some really good food and treats.
2: But what about us?
3: What about us?
2: Well, that's what I'm wondering. Like, I'm thinking my dog gets all these body massages and that, like, for free if I do them. But thinking, when's the last time I got one?
3: Good question.
2: She's tried to scratch my back a couple times, but I don't know what she was scratching.
3: Nice.
2: Yeah, it's like, well, just keep doing that then. No, I don't know if I had like a dog treat stuck to the back of my shirt or something.
3: Oh, I thought you were talking about Mrs. Mark.
2: Oh, yeah, her too.
4: This has been today's edition of...
1: 1, 2, 3, 4, 5. Random facts.
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Forecast for Swan River Dauphin, mainly cloudy with a chance of showers today. High of 20, humidex 25, a UV index of 5 or moderate. Partly cloudy overnight with a chance of showers in the evening and a low of 11. Tomorrow, increasing cloudiness, chance of showers late in the afternoon, high of 21, UV index of 6 or high, clearing overnight and a low of 11. Thursday, sunny, high of 22, low of 12. Friday, high of 21, low of 15. Saturday, a high of 22. For Nipawin Minnedosa, increasing cloudiness today. There's a chance of showers late in the morning and a risk of a thunderstorm in the afternoon. High of 20, UV index of 5 or moderate. Partly cloudy overnight. Chance of showers in the evening, risk of a thunderstorm as well, and a low of 10. Tomorrow, increasing cloudiness, 60% chance of showers late in the afternoon. High of 21, UV index of 7 or high. Clear overnight and a low of 9. Thursday, mix of sun and cloud, high of 23, low of 10. Friday, high of 20, low of 14. And Saturday, a high of 22. For Verdon Oak Lake, clear in the morning, then a mix of sun and cloud with a chance of showers in the afternoon and a risk of a thunderstorm. High of 24, humidex 27, a UV index of 7 or high. Partly cloudy overnight with a chance of showers and risk of a thunderstorm and a low of 12. Tomorrow, cloudy in the morning, 60% chance of showers late in the afternoon. High of 22, humidex 25, a UV index of 7 or high. Clear overnight and a low of 9. Thursday, mix of sun and cloud, high of 23, low of 10. Friday, high of 20, low of 14. And Saturday, a high of 22. For Gimli Arbor, increasing cloudiness today. High of 24, humidex 29, a UV index of 7 or high. Mainly cloudy overnight and low of 13. Tomorrow, mix of sun and cloud, high of 23, humidex 26, a UV index of 6 or high. Showers overnight and a low of 11. Thursday, sunny, high of 24, low of 12. Friday, high of 23, low of 16. And Saturday, a high of 23. And for Esther, hazy, mainly cloudy today. There's a chance of showers this morning and a risk of a thunderstorm. Fog patch is dissipating this morning. High of 20, a UV index of 6 or high. A few clouds overnight and a low of 11. More mix of sun and cloud. High of 21, UV index of 7 or high. Clear overnight and a low of 8. Thursday, sunny, high of 22, low of 10. Friday, high of 20, low of 12. And Saturday, a high of 22. Let's take a look at temperatures in the listening area. Esther, hazy, 13 degrees. Gimli Arbor is 12, Verdon Oak Lake is 8, Nipawin Minnedosa 9, and Swan River is at 14 degrees.

0: after that, I feel like I should say 636, 536 in Saskatchewan.
1: Okay.
0: I don't know. It's just such a bold ending of the song. I've got some interesting tidbits on when we're supposed to be eating. Now, there's owls and morning larks or something. And so
1: okay.
0: There's two different types of people.
1: Oh.
0: There's the people that stay the night owls. Uh-huh. And then there's the folks that get up really early. Some by choice.
1: Mm-hmm.
0: Some by force. By
1: four, yes. I wasn't up to getting up this morning. I was like, oh, I was in the middle of a weird dream. And
0: oh, really would have liked to go back there?
1: No, but I would have liked to just gone back to sleep.
0: Okay.
1: The dream is weird.
0: So this story came about because it was saying we're getting meal times wrong. And there's a best time to have dinner. So it caught my attention. And I got through the whole thing, which is very lengthy. And at the end, it basically told me there was no exact time.
1: What? I hate those kind of...
0: I know.
1: It's a five-minute read.
0: Yes. But what they were determining is that our internal body clock plays a role in when we should be eating. And so then there's the two types of people, like I was saying. There's the morning larks that prefer to get up earlier, and then the night owls. Night owls, allegedly, eat more nutrient-dense foods later at night, which goes against our circadian rhythm.
1: Mm.
0: When we're eating near the time that we should be sleeping, our body doesn't react like it should. And I'm summarizing here. The story is extremely lengthy, but I did find it very interesting. So what they're saying is in Spain, was it Spain? They have a phrase, you're supposed to, Spanish. Okay, yeah, Spain. Have breakfast like a king, lunch like a prince, and dinner like a pauper.
1: Oh, okay.
0: Not like a jalapeno.

0: Pinot Popper.
1: No, but
0: like a poor popper.
1: The later through the day, the less you should be eating, or lighter. Or...
0: Right. So they're suggesting heavy breakfast. I remember at my nanny and grandpa's. Grandpa used to come in right at noon, and nanny would always, he would have meat and potatoes and veggies and a glass of milk, and it was dinner at lunchtime, and that was very, it was very normal for them. And I always thought, well, like grandpa always has a big dinner, but yet it sounds like that's the way we, that's the way to go. They're suggesting some folks would have like fruit and yogurt for supper, and
1: and that's something quite light, or
0: something very light, and whereas we've traditionally done the breakfast, lunch, big meal, pasta.
1: Yes.
0: Not that there's anything wrong with
1: Or donuts, come on.
0: But the concept makes sense.
1: Yes.
0: And to be eating, they were saying that there was a also a correlation between weight loss and the eating, and they were getting...
1: Or weight gain?
0: Well, yes.
1: Yes.
0: Kind of. So they were saying that two people eating the same things at different times experience... Now, everybody's body's different, of course, and there's all kinds of bits and bobs that apply to the to that concept, but the concept does stand. Whereas if we're giving our body more time to process the food before we go to sleep, and I don't know, something to consider.
1: Eating later at
0: supper time,
1: It might be, you know, a lot of times everybody was so busy through the day, you know, then you finally got to eat something when you got home.
0: It's true. Night.
1: But like you say, if you could switch that around a little bit, it makes sense.
0: It does.
1: Because you, usually you have a really stuff yourself before you go to bed or whatever, and it's like, I can't move, and then you get weird dreams. And
0: yes, and they were saying specifically, like, if you were to eat an hour, the difference between eating an hour before bed and the 4 hours, which we've been hearing for years, the 4 hours before bed, is significant. Significant change in how your body's processing the food, the weight gain associated, all of those things, so... Something else to
1: so then my excuse
0: throw
1: is I have,
0: around in your head.
1: I have to be in bed by 8:30 because we're up so early.
0: So you're eating supper at 4.
1: But I'm not. Meeting at 6 or 7 or 8:30.
0: Oh, well.
1: That's my excuse, just... doctor. Whatever her name is. I got a female doctor now, supposedly.
0: Well, and folks have been pointing fingers at the seniors eating so early. Maybe they have something.

0: 15 and a half minutes before top of the hour? If you could figure that out. Well, the normal clocks wouldn't tell you that, right?
1: No, they wouldn't. No.
0: So 6:44, 5:44 in Saskatchewan, something like that. Do you think the youngest sibling is the most spoiled if you're from a family with more than...
1: Ooh, that is an interesting question.
0: Yeah, some therapists are saying you might have to retire that whole myth.
1: Mm-hmm.
0: Yeah. They're saying many young siblings don't feel spoiled at all. Well, how they feel doesn't really matter.
1: Oh.
0: Does it? So
1: are you suggesting how the oldest feels, looking down at the other siblings, getting all the things?
0: Like, we know for sure if they're spoiled or not. They don't know. They're spoiled. They say some may experience more freedom or less strict parenting. Many also report feeling underestimated, dismissed, or treated like the family baby long into adulthood.
1: Mm-hmm.
0: Maybe.
1: I could see that.
0: But the youngest, the baby in our family is... a grandma now.
1: Ooh, neat.
0: So it's like, yeah. So does she feel like a baby still? I don't think so.
1: No, probably not.
0: Nor does she want to have any babies.
1: Probably not.
0: Mm-hmm. Mm-hmm. Therapists say that the label can create pressure. Some youngest siblings feel like they have to be fun, easygoing peacemakers, even when they're dealing with their own stuff.
1: Mm-hmm.
0: Maybe. Others develop people-pleasing habits because they've spent years focusing on everybody else's feelings.
1: Okay.
0: I don't know. Maybe.
1: Hmm. We're both the oldest.
0: Mm-hmm.
1: So we're like, kind of jaded.
0: Yes.
1: Mm-hmm.
0: They say basically birth order is only a small piece of the puzzle. Sure it is. Research suggests it's not nearly as predictive of your adult personality as many people think.
1: Okay.
0: I still think they got away with...
1: I had to wait until I was well over 13 to get my ears pierced.
0: Oh, okay.
1: I was not allowed. Now I don't remember how young my youngest sister was by the time.
0: Six?
1: Probably.
0: Or seven or something.
1: Yeah,
0: or maybe
1: 2 months old or something. Yeah, let's probably. Just get it over with. Oh, sure. And I had to wait.
0: Aidsley wanted to get hers done our whole life. So let's just do the babies now.
1: That's right.
0: And then we'll give the baby a name.
1: I'm not harboring any ill will for sure.
0: I know. I think I was allowed to stay up. Our bedtime was it 9 o'clock or something?
1: Oh, bedtime.
0: Yeah.
1: Yes.
0: I don't know, it was 13 or something. Maybe I got step. Would I get step a little bit later? Anyway, the younger ones, boom, all of a sudden.
1: Oh, it's fine.
0: Yeah, they can stay up till they're so tired they fall asleep on their own. Like, what? Whatever happened? Oh, you need to go to school. You need to, you know. Get up early or late or however that works.
1: Mm-hmm.
0: Go to bed early and get up early.
1: Early.
0: Yeah. Because that doesn't work.
1: No. Well, anyway. It works for us now.
0: Mm-hmm.

0: So I'll show Mark a picture here. That is what 90,000 rubber ducks looks like.
1: Oh, because at first I thought, am I looking at like Mars or something? Or
0: no, that is what 90,000 rubber ducks.
1: It looks like sand or something in the water or something. Yeah.
0: Yes, they were dumped into the Chicago River. And this was for an annual Special Olympics fundraiser. So they've actually got them bermed. So they dump them off the bridge, firstly. Mm-hmm. But it's a controlled thing because, you know, environmental incident, 90,000 yeah. rubber duckies. They want to make sure that they're not just letting them swim around willy-nilly. But yeah, annual fundraiser for Special Olympics. The winning duck was picked by the Ducky Derby.
1: That's the Ducky Derby.
0: That's the name of the derby, yes. The Chicago Ducky Derby. The winning duck was picked by the Ducky Derby ambassador, a 13-year-old Special Olympics athlete. And they do it every year there. Mm-hmm. Looks like a fun time.
1: Oh, yeah.
0: They say after forming a yellow pool in the river, that's what I showed you at first, where you couldn't really tell what they were.
1: I can do that in the pool, too.
0: What?
1: Form a yellow...
0: Oh, God!
1: pool ring in the pool.
0: Oh, goodness.
1: Yeah, Never done it, but just saying for a friend.
0: They float for around 15 minutes before a winner and then a runner-up are plucked from the water. They have an accompanying festival... participants snapped pictures with inflatable ducks, and they have I adopt a duck because, and then say who they're supporting or whatnot. So it seems like a very supportive event.
1: Yeah.
0: It's a great cause and has a great turnout every year, of course. So good job on Chicago for doing that.
1: Mm-hmm. Yeah. Some places have some interesting things that just keep going and,
0: it's
1: big deals, you know.
0: $10 to sponsor one duck, and then $30 for a quack pack.
1: A quack pack?
0: That's six ducks.
1: That's funny.
0: Yeah, it is. They've raised more than $480,000 over the years.
1: Yeah.
0: So, see? The sponsor of the fastest duck wins an SUV.
1: Mm.
0: Yeah. The runner-up wins $2,500 cash.
1: Yeah.
0: So that's a pretty good deal.
1: Uh-huh.
0: Mm-hmm.
1: You know.
0: Quack pack.
1: Quack pack. That's pretty good.
0: Yeah, it's awesome.
1: Somebody was thinking
0: I'd be getting the quack pack for sure, just so I could say I did.
1: Yes. Mm. Just to say quack.
0: And pack.
1: Yeah, so who doesn't like saying both of those things? Well, then you have some more music and try and squeeze in maybe another story.
0: Okay.
1: Then it'll be weather time and news time.
0: Ooh.
1: Morning's one quick.

0: very talented.
1: Mm-hmm.
0: Yes. Talking about talent, we've got Aiden Sparks coming up with the news right away. I'm going to try and find our synoptic overview for weather.
1: All righty.
0: Figured we had a little more time than this, but we don't, so we'll listen to some Queen.
1: Okay.
0: It's like we're your best friends. At least right now we are. Maybe we can borrow some money. News is next.

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1: From the national newsroom of CJ Radio, I'm Aiden Sparks. A powerful 7.4 magnitude earthquake has killed at least 111 people in western Colombia and left many others trapped under debris. Officials say the quake damaged about 1,600 buildings, including at least 61 that collapsed. The hardest hit areas include Cali, Pereira, Quibdó, and Manizales, with the epicenter near San José del Palmar in the Chaco region. Colombia's president has declared an emergency to speed up recovery funding. Officials say it was the strongest earthquake recorded in Colombia this century. The World Health Organization says the fastest-growing Ebola outbreak on record began in February, months before it was officially declared in mid-May. Officials say early cases in eastern Congo were mistaken for other diseases, including malaria and typhoid, allowing the virus to spread ahead of the response. The outbreak has now reached 4,200 confirmed cases and more than 1,900 deaths. It involves the rare Bundibugyo strain, which has no approved vaccine or treatment. WHO says the global risk remains low, but response teams are facing major challenges on the ground. An arson investigator is looking into a suspicious fire that caused major damage at Bethlehem Catholic High School in Saskatoon. Police say the fire was reported around 10:30 p.m. Friday at the school in the city's west end. Video from the scene showed heavy flames and smoke, while crews used ladder trucks to spray water from above. Greater Saskatoon Catholic Schools says portable classrooms under construction were significantly damaged, and the main school also suffered smoke and water damage. Staff are now planning for any changes needed before classes resume. Manitoba Hydro is facing questions about the reliability of gas turbines as it defends a $3 billion plan to build three new units in Brandon. During Public Utilities Board hearings, Hydro confirmed its existing Brandon gas turbines had reduced output during three of the 10 highest usage periods over the past five winters. One outage happened during Manitoba's second highest electricity demand ever in January. Environmental groups say that raises concerns about Hydro's long-term plan. Hydro says the problems were tied to maintenance and staffing issues after earlier expectations the Brandon station would be decommissioned. That's a look at news. Weather is next.
2: All roads lead to Benito August 15th for the rescheduled Canada Day Fun. 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
4: Take a look at the synoptic overview of the saying for the eastern prairies. That's asked another day ahead with very little energetics available for convective development, with just a few hundred joules per kilogram of millscape available near the international border over southern Saskatchewan this afternoon. Some scattered showers will clear out of the region to start the day. Then a few isolated showers or thunderstorms are expected, with possible daytime heating this afternoon, but no severe weather is expected. Heading into the evening, a short wave kicking east from Alberta will support an area of convection that pushes southeast across southern Saskatchewan overnight. Energetics are still limited, but strong dynamic forcing should support scattered thunderstorms with a low risk of severe weather. Primary threats will be, of course, damaging hail and wind gusts. This activity will weaken overnight, but a few showers or thunderstorms will likely continue through southeast Saskatchewan into Wednesday morning. Further eastern Manitoba, the Saskatchewan showers will continue across western Manitoba into the Interlake midday, with showers possibly reaching as far south as the Trans-Canada Highway Corridor, then continue to Ontario into the evening. The forecast for Swan River Dauphin, mainly cloudy with a chance of showers today. High of 20, humidex 25, a UV index of 5 or moderate. Partly cloudy overnight with a chance of showers in the evening and a low of 11. Tomorrow, increasing cloudiness, chance of showers late in the afternoon, high of 21, UV index of 6 or high, clearing overnight and a low of 11. Thursday, sunny, high of 22, low of 12. Friday, high of 21, low of 15. Saturday, a high of 22. For Nipaw, Minnedosa, increasing cloudiness today. There's a chance of showers late in the morning and a risk of a thunderstorm in the afternoon. High of 20, UV index of 5 or moderate. Partly cloudy overnight. Chance of showers in the evening, risk of a thunderstorm as well, and a low of 10. Tomorrow, increasing cloudiness, 60% chance of showers late in the afternoon. High of 21, UV index of 7 or high. Clear overnight and a low of 9. Thursday, mix of sun and cloud, high of 23, low of 10. Friday, high of 20, low of 14. And Saturday, a high of 22. For Virgin North Lake, clear in the morning, then a mix of sun and cloud with a chance of showers in the afternoon and a risk of a thunderstorm. High of 24, humidex 27, a UV index of 7 or high. Partly cloudy overnight with a chance of showers and risk of a thunderstorm and a low of 12. Tomorrow, cloudy in the morning, 60% chance of showers late in the afternoon. High of 22, humidex 25, a UV index of 7 or high. Clear overnight and a low of 9. Thursday, mix of sun and cloud, high of 23, low of 10. Friday, high of 20, low of 14. And Saturday, a high of 22. For Gimli Arbor, increasing cloudiness today. High of 24, humidex 29, a UV index of 7 or high. Mainly cloudy overnight and a low of 13. Tomorrow, mix of sun and cloud, high of 23, humidex 26, a UV index of 6 or high. Showers overnight and a low of 11. Thursday, sunny, high of 24, low of 12. Friday, high of 23, low of 16. And Saturday, a high of 23. And for Esther Hazy, mainly cloudy today. There's a chance of showers this morning and a risk of a thunderstorm. Fog patch is dissipating this morning. High of 20, a UV index of 6 or high. A few clouds overnight and a low of 11. Tomorrow, mix of sun and cloud. High of 21, UV index of 7 or high. Clear overnight and a low of 8. Thursday, sunny, high of 22, low of 10. Friday, high of 20, low of 12. And Saturday, a high of 22. Let's take a look at temperatures in the listening area. Esterhazy, Gimli, Ann Arbor, you're tied at 12 degrees. Verdun Oak Lake is at 8. Nipaw, Minnedosa is at 9. And Swan River is up to 15 degrees.
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0: Austin Ryder's new song, "They Remember the Feeling." We've played it a few times already. It just came out a couple days ago.
1: Catchy.
0: Yes, very good. Looks like there's a new change for pop drinkers.
1: Oh, I wanted to hear this.
0: End of an era, they're claiming. For the first time in over 15 years, 7-Up is changing its recipe.
1: Okay.
0: Now you have to follow along here with me. It says, no longer will it be lemon-lime. Instead, it'll be lime-lemon soda. You got that?
1: I guess.
0: So right now, it's lemon-lime.
1: As in, there's more lemon
0: than
1: lime.
0: Now it's going to be more lime than lemon.
1: Wow.
0: Yeah.
1: I guess I was...
0: expecting something better than that, or...
1: Well, not better, but something more dramatic.
0: Well, and it might even be less dramatic than we think it is, which already we don't seem to think it is. Here's an influencer, Bailey Fink. She's testing it out. See what she thinks about it.
2: I'm going to do a side-by-side taste for the lemon-lime and the lime-lemon. The lime one is distinctly more lime-scented. Old 7-Up. Sweet and crisp, but admittedly the lemon-lime flavor is a little muted. New. It is such a subtle difference. Honestly, if you didn't know that they changed it, I don't think you'd be able to tell the difference. Maybe has a hint more lime zest. I almost think the new one is not as sweet, and maybe that's where the lime flavor comes in. When Pepsi changed Sierra Mist to Starry, there was a bigger difference between the two, and I know some people don't like Starry now because of that. If you were worried that that was going to happen to 7-Up, you don't have to be. Side-by-side with my eyes closed, I wouldn't even know the difference.
0: All right.
1: Oh, interesting.
0: Although, I don't really know. I don't know who that is.
1: Well,
0: do I really care what she thinks?
1: Well, I mean, it's an opinion, but I guess what I took from that was there really isn't much of a difference. She was saying side by side, eyes closed, she wouldn't know the difference.
0: Mm.
1: So.
0: Like, they're saying they've tweaked the formula to be more lime forward.
1: Right.
0: Yeah. Across the full lineup, that'll be including zero sugar, cherry 7-Up, and cherry zero sugar, whatever those are.
1: Interesting.
0: I'm not a pop drinker.
1: See, cherry 7-Up is like, wait, what? What's that new thing?
0: Oh.
1: Lime lemon, lemon lime, tomato tomato.
0: Yeah, there will be new packaging. It's going to be over the next couple weeks. I guess it'll say lime lemon on the package.
1: Okay, so they're going for like a rebranding,
0: I guess,
1: new marketing ploy to get us all to think, to say that we want to try this new lime lemon.
0: Yeah.
1: Who's
0: Gen Alpha?
1: Gen Alpha?
0: Yeah, those Gen Z are consumers.
1: Oh, okay. It's got to be after 2012, it looks like.
0: Oh, okay. Yeah. They're saying that them.
1: Okay.
0: 72% of them gravitate towards citrus-forward flavors.
1: Oh, interesting.
0: Yeah. So I guess they figured, well, you know, 72%.
1: Oh, interesting.
0: If that's their demographic.
1: Okay, and that was my question, is I wonder if that's a large demographic of who's drinking pop.
0: Mm-hmm. That's a rhetorical question to help, because I don't know.
1: No. It was rhetorical, I suppose, yeah.
0: Wow. Hmm. Give me points for knowing what rhetorical is.
1: Yes. And before 7:30 a.m.
0: I know. It's crazy. The coffee's working.
1: Yes.
0: Like this influencer said there, side by side, she couldn't really tell the difference. So.
1: Hmm.
0: So I would think if you can't tell the difference side by side, are you going to tell the difference? Is it going to make you want to buy it more now? Because, you know, I would think if it was such a difference, you know, it's going to, oh, I see that. I got to try it or again.
1: Yeah, I think the new packaging would be a draw, and just to see what the difference is to deduce for your own self.
0: Yeah.
1: Determine, deduce.
0: Hmm. Or they could just stop doing these kind of changes.
1: They could.
0: In the name of the old 7-Up formula.

0: What, 18 minutes after 7, after 6 in Saskatchewan.
1: Mm-hmm.
0: Story out of Louisiana.
1: Oh.
0: Because a dealership there has been caught doing wrong.
1: Oh.
0: Duh, duh, duh, duh. So it turns out a woman had brought her car to this dealership. It must have been where she bought it from. She blew a tire.
1: Okay.
0: So she's waiting for a tire. And I'm thinking, because she was waiting more than a month. They go, why couldn't they get her tire fixed that day? Or maybe it was a special tire, give it a couple days. And then I was thinking, sometimes when you blow a tire, if it literally blows, it doesn't just go flat.
1: Freaky.
0: You know, pieces go flying everywhere. It can bend your inside of your wheel wells. It can, like, damage your fenders. Like, there could be lots of damage.
1: Goodness.
0: Yeah, if you've ever seen that happen.
1: Okay.
0: They don't say that here, but she's waiting for a month. So she finally, I don't know why she didn't check earlier, went to the dealership in person to see what's going on. It's without her car there. The hood's up on her car.
1: The hood's up?
0: The hood's up.
1: Okay.
0: There's engine parts missing.
1: Engine parts?
0: Yes.
1: What kind of parts?
0: Well, I don't know. They've got some pictures of it here. I can't tell. They're a little blurry. I just wonder if this is one of those kind of stories where, like, I saw a Sasquatch, but it's blurry. Or the, you know, they're always blurry.
1: Goodness.
0: Like, goodness. Yeah, I know. I'm just picking her apart. She did some filming there. She asked the manager repeatedly what was going on. He said nobody touched her car, and then he admits on camera that the dealership had been using parts from her vehicle to service another customer's car.
1: What the heck?
0: Mm-hmm. She said, you know, taking parts off my car without permission is stealing.
1: Yes.
0: Yes.
1: It is.
0: And she was a little ticked, too. She says, if I hadn't showed up today, no one would have known.
1: A little ticked?
0: Yes. Ooh. She says, you would have thrown back parts on my car and expect me to drive it, and then who knows what will happen later.
1: Oh, and who knows where the parts are from, how old they are, mm-hmm. like, what is going on?
0: Of course, she had some TV stations there get involved in the whole thing there.
1: Good for her.
0: And, you know, of course, the dealership had all these little issues, or what would you say?
1: Reasons?
0: They must have their lawyer involved. Turns out that service advisor or manager is fired.
1: Like, I could see, I mean, not that it would make it right, but, you know, mm-hmm. if you've got Ainsley's tire repair,
0: mm-hmm.
1: and I'm just some little hole-in-the-wall thing.
0: I think this is a dealership.
1: That's what I'm getting
0: this
1: at.
0: This is a dealership.
1: You know, like...
0: Like, I've heard of them do this in
1: that's
0: past.
1: Crazy.
0: Where they've got a brand new vehicle in the lot, and the part's going to be a long time for your vehicle, so they'll snag the part off of that one, off the new vehicle, get you going, and then put it later back on that one. Like, it'll be a brand new part, but gets you going. Wait a minute. So you'd be complaining that they got you. It's going to be 5 weeks for that part, Ainsley, so you're going to have to just borrow a vehicle. Or we can grab brand new parts off this. You'll still be covered under warranty.
1: I guess.
0: I think,
1: yeah.
0: Yeah, she's going, she guessed.
1: But that's a conversation that's happening. Just behind the scenes, maybe, and not from somebody else's vehicle.
0: Yeah, but it's not like your vehicle that's sitting there and somebody's grabbing parts off of. Yes. So.
1: Jeez.
0: Anyway, it's, I guess, good that, like, I'd kind of want to know that, too, because what if the part wasn't put back on right, whatever this engine part was,
1: mm-hmm.
0: and then you start having trouble later. And it's either past warranty or who knows.
1: Right.
0: They didn't say how new or old her car is.
1: Hmm.
0: But, yeah. Anyway. Who knows? So the dealer principal was involved, knew what was going on, or...
1: Yeah.
0: And, yeah.
1: That's not good publicity.
0: Things can happen, yes. I guess... If it was a service advisor on his own doing that, it probably was a good idea they fired him. But
1: sounds like it.
0: Where is he going to go? Some other dealership now. They'll hire him and he'll do it there.

0: 26 minutes after 7, after 6 in Saskatchewan. So ransomware attack happened at the Health Services Center in Winnipeg. Did you hear about this?
1: Yeah. Health Science Center or Health Services?
0: Health Science Center. Science,
1: okay, yeah. Mm-hmm. Been there, done there.
0: Right. Oh, okay. Mm-hmm. It affected door access, heating, ventilation, and air conditioning. This is Manitoba's largest hospital. I didn't know Health Science Center was a...
1: What, the largest? Oh, yeah. Mm-hmm. I'm just thinking, like, if you shut all the fans off, all the ventilation off.
0: Oh, goodness.
1: Like,
0: that's huge.
1: You're not opening windows or nothing, like, you know. Mm-hmm. It's kind of stuffy in there.
0: Mm-hmm. Shared Health said in a statement yesterday that it's responding to what it called a ransomware incident affecting certain facility maintenance systems, end quote. Patient care and clinical operations are not affected. The health authority is saying and urging anyone who needs to attend the hospital to go ahead and do so. With the whole door thing, apparently they lost their, what I'm understanding through the story is that they lost their ability to secure the doors.
1: Oh.
0: To allow, like, you know how you have to have their key fob if you work there, or if you're waiting to get into a ward, you have to get eye contact with the desk.
1: They're from laying in bed there waiting to get some colonoscopy or something like that. Yeah, the door's locked and I can't run away in my nightgown.
0: Yes.
1: Or worse. Just the blankie. Good thing, huh? So picture that.
0: The Health Science Center said that they've increased the presence of security and safety officers at hospital entrances while doors are still affected by the attack. So I'm not exactly sure if that's still happening at this moment, but it was at the time the story was written. It's worrying for staff because if the doors aren't secure, then you can have individuals walking into doors without anyone knowing they're in the building. And of course, we can understand how that would be an issue. Now, the incident comes 2 years after the Manitoba's Auditor General warned Shared Health needs to improve its cybersecurity because it was not running tests to ensure it could promptly respond to an attack. Now, that caught my attention. That is an often missed piece of the puzzle. We know these things happen, but we need to test our systems ourselves to find where the gaps are, the loopholes are, where the criminals can get in, and if somebody were to find a loophole we didn't have, what's the response? Mm. What do we do? What do we have power to do? Do we have, now I'm not Bill.
1: Mm-hmm. A computerologist?
0: Yeah, computerologist to know, I would think, especially in a hospital setting, you would want your own generating systems, your own channels for things to be running and communicating on rather than depending on sources or that could be hacked, right?
1: Yes.
0: Like that would be definitely top of mind. Mm. In a statement, Health Minister Zoma Asegwara commended hospital staff for acting quickly to protect patients and staff. And that is good that they responded quickly.
1: Yeah.
0: But I would think that if this is our biggest hospital in Manitoba and they've experienced an attack to the point that it's affected the systems, and we're talking ventilation systems, doors, like this is, and is this, I wonder.
1: You're worried
0: and this
1: about
0: is
1: local
0: just
1: hospitals?
0: Me talking,
1: okay.
0: And my own thinking, but like it almost feels like this is a show of force. Hmm. Like doors and ventilation. This is what we can do. Give us what we want, or we're going to start doing other things. Do you know what I mean?
1: Yeah.
0: Kind of just a light, hello.
1: Mm-hmm.
0: And yes, if this is happening at our largest facility, I think all other hospitals should be looking inward and checking their systems. Like this is that's a big deal from a security perspective. So glad to hear that they're responding well and they have all that they need to continue operating, which is huge.
1: Yeah. Well, because like you say, you wonder what else can they shut off and.
0: Yeah.
1: Like back
0: this
1: to
0: is
1: even
0: diabolical
1: like,
0: movie stuff.
1: Yes, and you know yourself, like you shut your air conditioning off at home when it's really hot out, gets pretty stuffy pretty quick. Well, what about a big building like that?
0: Yes.
1: You know, then you've got people that are uncomfortable or worse.
0: and people that are really, really ill. And I'm sure that air is being supposed to be pushed out somewhere. Do you know what I mean? Like, we're not
1: sent into space. Yeah, I know what you mean. Like,
0: well,
1: maybe, yeah, no.
0: Sent into
1: well, we
0: space.
1: Send everything else pretty much out there now. Like, I don't want to rebreathe that stuff.
0: Well, there's certain things that, yeah, they wouldn't want just circulating around the hospital willy-nilly, I would assume.
1: I would assume, too.
0: Yes. No.
1: That's what I'm assuming right now. But it's...
0: Oh, dear. No.
1: But anyway, hopefully they can figure that out and not have it happen again, because...
0: And help all the rest of hospitals, and I would think, like, in Canada. Like, okay, this happened in Manitoba, but let's all learn from this, is where my brain goes.
1: Yeah, so I don't know, like, if they've got some kind of a governing, some computer person that's looking after all the hospitals, or if everybody's on their own, or I don't know how that all works. The forecast for Swan River Dauphin, mainly cloudy with a chance of showers today. High of 20, humidex 25, a UV index of 5 or moderate. Partly cloudy overnight with a chance of showers in the evening and a low of 11. Tomorrow, increasing cloudiness, chance of showers late in the afternoon, high of 21, UV index of 6 or high, clearing overnight, and a low of 11. Thursday, sunny, high of 22, low of 12. Friday, high of 21, low of 15. Saturday, a high of 22. For Nipo Minidosa, increasing cloudiness today. There's a chance of showers late in the morning and a risk of a thunderstorm in the afternoon. High of 20, UV index of 5 or moderate. Partly cloudy overnight. Chance of showers in the evening, risk of a thunderstorm as well, and a low of 10. Tomorrow, increasing cloudiness, 60% chance of showers late in the afternoon. High of 21, UV index of 7 or high, clear overnight, and a low of 9. Thursday, mix of sun and cloud, high of 23, low of 10. Friday, high of 20, low of 14. And Saturday, a high of 22. For Verdon Oak Lake, clear in the morning, then a mix of sun and cloud with a chance of showers in the afternoon and a risk of a thunderstorm. High of 24, humidex 27, a UV index of 7 or high. Partly cloudy overnight with a chance of showers and a risk of a thunderstorm, and a low of 12. Tomorrow, cloudy in the morning, 60% chance of showers late in the afternoon. High of 22, humidex 25, a UV index of 7 or high. Clear overnight, a low of 9.

UV index of 6 or high. A few clouds overnight and a low of 11. More mix of sun and cloud. High of 21. UV index of 7 or high. Clear overnight and a low of 8. Thursday, sunny, high of 22, low of 10. Friday, high of 20, low of 12. And Saturday, a high of 22. Let's take a look at temperatures in the listening area. Looks like Estra, Hazy, and Gimli Arbor tied at 12 degrees. Verdon Oak Lake's at 8. Nipaw, Manitos at 9. Swan River sitting at 15 degrees.

0: Well, 20 minutes to the top of the hour on CJ Radio. Ainsley and Mark with you. That's the sound of a dandelion, I guess.
1: Oh. I'm looking.
0: Maybe it's supposed to be
1: what the heck?
0: Crickets or something, or I'm not really sure.
1: Maybe.
0: So Ainsley's just got a bunch of girls, so she won't understand this. But sometimes when you have boys, we're a different breed.
1: You are?
0: We are. Back to school coming up. Well, in some places it's already taken place. And a mom wanted a back to school photo of her son.
1: Okay.
0: Her fifth grade son.
1: Mm-hmm.
0: He refused. In fact, he was throwing a fit.
1: Oh, dear.
0: I can see that happening, though.
1: Mm-hmm.
0: Like, sometimes we're shy. We don't want to be in a picture.

0: kind of like the like in pictures, right? You know,
1: is that why?
0: I don't know. I guess so. I don't know. He's throwing a fit. He's refusing to do so. So the mom saw a cop on the way to school, stopped, talked to him, told him the situation. The officer then turned on his lights and arrested the young boy. Arrested in quotations here.
1: Oh.
0: Even put him in handcuffs, informed him that refusing your mom a first day school picture is, in fact, against the law.
1: Oh. Gee,
0: I'm trying to think, how old's a fifth grader
1: she
0: anyway?
1: She must know this cop or something.
0: Yeah, I don't know.
1: He must be very bored.
0: Mm-hmm. I guess some of the news outlets there that heard about the story are trying to confirm if it is a state statute or not.
1: Oh, what?
0: Well, I don't know. I guess they figure that it's playful.
1: Okay.
0: Mm-hmm.
1: Okay.
0: He's not going to go to jail, but...
1: No, clearly.
0: And the mom did get some awesome back-to-school photos of him being arrested.
1: No kidding!
0: Yes.
1: That would totally make up for it. Yeah, because he would have been, what, 10, 11 years old, somewhere in there.
0: So they're hoping that he's learning a lesson and other fifth graders will also, you know...
1: I don't know. It sounds like this might be the beginning of a... annual refusal.
0: It might be.
1: If I get to get handcuffed by a real cop and like that seems more appealing than just standing in front of the family plant to get your picture taken.
0: I've heard of people that, you know, they get to, it's a school thing or whatever, and they get to sit in a cop car and that, and so.
1: Cool.
0: Yeah, so I've asked some of them too. It's like, so did they handcuff you? Well, no. It's like, well, why not? Did they rough you up a little bit? No. It's like, what kind of cop is this?
1: No kidding.
0: If you're going to sit a kid in the back, you should put the handcuffs on him, have him...
1: Give him the full meal deal.
0: That's right. Hunched over against the hood for a while, yeah. Or pin him to the ground.
1: Oh, goodness.
0: Maybe a little bit of that spray in the eyes.
1: Oh, wow.
0: Well, that would
1: You mean business.
0: Well, I just think, you know...
1: Spray in
0: this
1: the
0: is
1: eyes.
0: What happens when you're bad.
1: Oh, gee.
0: Like you can rinse that out with milk or something later, can't you? Like it burns for a couple hours probably, but...
1: Mark.
0: And if you're going to put the handcuffs on, make sure they're tight.
1: Oh, yes, of course.
0: And then, you know, lock the doors in the back for a while and let them sweat it out.
1: Did this happen to you when you were young? Or?
0: No, but I'm just thinking, wouldn't that have been cool?
1: Oh.
0: Just think how perfect I would, you know, respond to... What do you call that? Authority.
1: Oh.
0: If I was, you know what I mean, though? Like,
1: so do you think that action would be creating some newfound respect for, or maybe some, would that be like a prevention tactic for that, kids to experience that?
0: That's what I'm wondering. If the child really, for some reason, like some kids, like really, you're kind of, there's certain times where maybe you need to force them to do something, but. This might not be the time. I don't know.
1: Oh, are you rethinking the spray in the eyes? Or
0: no, the photos.
1: Right.
0: Like, it would be nice if it was their idea to do it.
1: The kids.
0: Yes.
1: Mm-hmm.
0: Like, this isn't life or death, Mom, is it?
1: No. I wouldn't think so.
0: Of course, now some kids are going to say, I heard on the radio that Uncle Mark guy said
1: That's
0: it's
1: right.
0: not life
1: I
0: or
1: want
0: death.
1: Handcuffs. I don't want a school photo.
0: Well, I don't even know if they want the handcuffs or whatever.
1: Oh,
0: so.
1: Well.
0: Huh. I'm just thinking, like, for us older ones, like, I don't want to sit in the back of the cop car, but I wouldn't mind driving the cop car. Maybe there's some kind of, like, meet and greet with the cops with us older ones there.
1: Yeah, I don't think so.
0: Well, I'm just thinking, like, wouldn't that be, because aren't they looking for RCMP? Aren't they looking for other, like, they're hiring?
1: Recruits, sure. I think they're always recruiting.
0: You get Bill and me and probably you, too. Like, you could probably handle a car, you know. It's like, let's see if we can do through a slalom or something.
1: Oh,
0: yeah.
1: Yeah.
0: Maybe we want to be a...
1: Come on.
0: Cop. Cop Ainsley and Cop Mark.
1: Oh, I'm sure that's what the world needs.
0: Car 54, where are you?
1: Oh, my goodness.
0: Just saying. Good ideas, like, you know, like they're always trying to get people to come in. Let's
1: pulling people over with their ice cream. Hey, give me that.
0: That's right.
1: It's your fault for not getting me one.

0: 3, 2, 1.
1: Trust me, you're gonna love this.
2: Today is Tuesday.
3: I hear voices.
2: Happy Tuesday, everybody.
4: I hear voices. Is somebody there?
5: What you're hearing is the radio.
0: The radio?
1: Yeah.
0: You're just
6: listening to the radio.
5: Oh, I guess so.
7: Yes. I was listening to the radio.
8: I'm glad we were able to come to an agreement on this.
5: Great.
4: So when can we start?
0: Now.
5: Showtime.
9: We're just wondering what that was.
7: Showtime.
9: So I thought I'd figure out put that in front of you. Whatever you're going to tell us.
7: Thanks.
9: Yeah.
7: A pet goose. His name is Goosey.
9: Goosey?
7: Mm-hmm. He's being hailed as a hero.
9: Oh, yeah.
7: For alerting a family that their barn was on fire.
9: Oh.
7: Yeah. A Texas family's pet goose, his name's Goosey, was outside, I guess, and the family was sleeping. One had fallen, Birch had fallen asleep in front of his TV last week, and suddenly he hears honking, you know, goose honking. And the family's home security cameras recorded as Goosey let out several loud honks while flames erupted in the barn behind the home.
9: I'm just wondering, okay, so what do they sound like? Can you do, what's your best impression?
7: I don't think I can do an impression.
9: Well, you tell us this.
7: I don't know.
9: Wow. How about this? That's actually the actual goose itself.
7: Okay, but mine was pretty good now. Can you not?
9: Okay, what did yours sound like again?
7: I'm not doing it again.
9: Well, did it sound this good?
7: I think I was on the right track for just coming out with a goose impersonation on the spot. I'll be honest here. I'm actually pretty impressed.
9: I'm impressed, too. I'm wearing you down. Like, I don't think you would have done that, like, last year.
7: No, I don't think I would have.
9: Yeah.
7: No,
9: she doesn't care.
7: Honked like a goose. Yeah, what do I got to lose?
9: Nothing.
7: Everybody knows I peed my pants.
9: Right now?
7: No.
9: Oh, okay.
7: When I was running from the bees.
9: Huh?
7: Oh, okay. Man.
9: Yeah, that's another story.
7: Yeah. Bert says he just had casually come outside and saw a fire billowing out of the barn.
9: Wow.
7: He was able to grab a water hose, ran over there. They had animals, barn animals, in the barn. They were saved.
9: Oh.
7: Him and his wife, Chelsea, said the incident could have been super tragic if not for Goosey's vigilance.
9: Mm-hmm. Yeah.
7: They said they're still in complete shock over how differently it could have ended. And they're beyond grateful. Everyone is safe. And they couldn't be more proud of Goosey. He's
9: nice.
7: Truly their little hero. I think my mom was telling you a story. We had a cat named Rusty growing up. And Nanny was over visiting. She had driven herself. And, like, she was still driving. And her car was sitting in the driveway.
9: Mm-hmm.
7: And the cat, Rusty, was going over. And he was meow, meow, meow around one of her wheels. Well, there was a pinhole leak.
9: Oh, making some noise.
7: The tire was going flat, and he alerted us of that pinhole leak.
9: Wow.
7: He also woke Mom up when one night, middle of the night, the kitchen sink had started leaking.
9: Oh.
7: Was spilling water all over the floor. Rusty, I am not kidding you, went to the piano and started pushing keys to wake my mom up. She got, what is happening? What is happening? She got up to, and boom, water in the kitchen.
9: But it's probably not the way you think. Like, it was probably alerting Mom to the fact that the stupid water's leaking. I can't sleep with this on.
7: I just got my feet wet.
9: Yeah.
7: You
9: so
7: guys.
9: I'm pounding on the piano until somebody stops this water leak so I can get back to sleep. Darn it
7: all. I demand service.
9: That's right.
7: That's probably exactly what was happening.
9: But, no, that's kind of interesting that the goose would do that. And
7: yeah.
9: I know my sister's got some guinea hens running around the property, and they're almost like watchdogs. Something weird happens, it's like,
7: ooh.
9: they start making noise.
7: Oh, interesting.
9: Otherwise, they're pretty quiet, but yeah, so, no, that's good. At least they're okay.
7: Mm-hmm.
9: Because they didn't lose some property and, the barn.
7: Animals.
9: That too.
7: Yeah.
9: Mm-hmm. That's why you want to make friends with the goose.
7: That's right.

0: About 6 minutes away from the top of the hour. Morning's going really fast for some reason.
1: It is.
0: I don't know what's going on here. Class action looks like against Mercedes, if you have one of them. Mm-hmm. Well, actually, the upper class, the AMG cars, that's like their super hot, fancier subsidiary.
1: Oh, okay.
0: High performance ones, I guess, what they are.
1: Oh.
0: So it looks like, and this has happened to me when we were young, probably has happened to a lot of different people. You get in the car when it's really hot and you touch the seatbelt by accident with your bare leg or something.
1: Oh, yes.
0: Get a good burn from it.
1: Yes.
0: From the
1: even
0: shiny
1: just a
0: part.
1: Seat, if you've had leather, yikes, that can burn really bad.
0: We didn't have the leather, we had the pleather.
1: Ah.
0: Or the plastic.
1: Well, whatever. Still burns.
0: Yeah, sure does. These two drivers have filed a class action lawsuit against Mercedes saying they suffered second-degree burns.
1: Wow.
0: From the AMG logo on the driver's seat.
1: Ooh.
0: I guess the sun came in the car and, you know, got that logo super hot.
1: Mm-hmm.
0: And they're arguing that the front seats of the certain model here, it's a design defect, they're claiming, where the AMG logo is raised too far into the seat, like that you know it's going to come in contact with skin.
1: Right.
0: Basically, so that must the upper be on back, their back or neck, yeah.
1: Okay.
0: Or shoulder.
1: Yeah.
0: So you're saying, you know, if you're, especially if you're wearing, you know, no top or tank top
1: summer
0: or
1: attire.
0: Something or... that, you know, your skin could get in contact.
1: Mm-hmm.
0: They're saying leaning against the logo literally will brand it into your skin, although I imagine it'll be backwards.
1: Gee whiz. Yeah, that is a design.
0: Did you say cheese whiz?
1: Cheese.
0: Okay. Yeah. They want Mercedes to compensate them for any medical expenses, pain, suffering, and emotional distress.
1: Well, you know, if I'm spending $1 billion on a Mercedes, I would assume it's not going to burn me.
0: You assume wrong.
1: I clearly.
0: And boy, you'd spend $1 billion on a Mercedes?
1: Well, that's how much I... That's how much I think they're worth, I guess.
0: Yeah.
1: Ish.
0: Yes.
1: Yeah.
0: They also want the company to pay for other owners to have the logos removed from their cars. Although I would think, well, maybe you don't want it removed.
1: Hmm.
0: Or fix it or something.
1: Well,
0: I don't know how bad it is.
1: I would probably want the whole seat changed out. I wouldn't want just the logo because then it's going to damage the leather or whatever. Yeah.
0: I'm actually looking at a picture of it and it's... I thought it was just a little logo, but it's this whole metal, I don't know what the heck.
1: That would go wrap right around somebody's back.
0: Yeah, it looks like it's almost the size of your horn. You know, the complete across the steering wheel?
1: Yes.
0: It looks like it's that big, but on the seat.
1: That's just bizarro.
0: Okay.
1: That's weird as it is.
0: Mm-hmm.
1: Like, I don't know how that would be comfortable.
0: Yeah. I don't know either, but...
1: Big metal thing.
0: Mm-hmm.
1: Oh, well. Yeah, I was thinking just like a little label type of size.
0: Probably the cars you drive. Well, in times past, you have to take a look at your seats now and see if you've got some kind of a big logo. That.
1: Yeah, I mm-hmm. assure you I don't.
0: No. Mm. What about the logo in the steering wheel, though?
1: Ah, that there might be.
0: I know there's been some in the past where they're worried that it's not attached to the horn pad good enough that if the airbag went off, that thing would detach and whack
1: goodness.
0: You in the face pretty good.
1: Yeah. That would be a design flaw.
0: Mm-hmm. It's midnight. Oh, well.
1: Yikes.
0: Anyway, I don't have an AMG, so I don't know if any listeners are there, but probably some. They're a popular car.
1: Could be somebody with a Mercedes.
0: Mm-hmm.
1: $1 billion.
0: Yes. Maybe even two. News is next.

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1: From the national newsroom of CJ Radio, I'm Aiden Sparks. The World Health Organization says the fastest growing Ebola outbreak on record began in February, months before it was officially declared in mid-May. Officials say early cases in eastern Congo were mistaken for other diseases, including malaria and typhoid, allowing the virus to spread ahead of the response. The outbreak has now reached 4,200 confirmed cases and more than 1,900 deaths. It involves the rare Bundibugyo strain, which has no approved vaccine or treatment. WHO says the global risk remains low, but response teams are facing major challenges on the ground. The co-owner of the former Bouget restaurant and bar says he will not rebuild in downtown Winnipeg after repeated fires, break-ins, and vandalism. Kanish Sood says the Main Street building was first damaged by arson last October and was broken into many times afterward, despite being boarded up and monitored by private security. The vacant building caught fire twice last week and was demolished Saturday. Sood says he and his partners had planned to rebuild, but no longer feel safe investing in the downtown area. A powerful 7.4 magnitude earthquake has killed at least 111 people in western Colombia and left many others trapped under debris. Officials say the quake damaged about 1,600 buildings, including at least 61 that collapsed. The hardest hit areas include Cali, Pereira, Quibdó, and Manizales, with the epicenter near San José del Palmar in the Chaco region. Colombia's president has declared an emergency to speed up recovery funding. Officials say it was the strongest earthquake recorded in Colombia this century. A historic Ukrainian Catholic church in Fork River is receiving $100,000 in provincial funding to help repair its foundation. St. John the Baptist Ukrainian Catholic Church was built in 1938 and remains an important place of worship, community gathering, and cultural preservation. Parish Secretary and Treasurer Hope Toporowski says the grant will help preserve the work of the community's pioneers, including her grandfather, who helped build the church. The church still holds two services a year, drawing people from Fork River and surrounding communities. That's a look at news. Weather is next.
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3: The forecast for Swan River Dauphin, mainly cloudy with a chance of showers today. High of 20, humidex 25, a UV index of 5 or moderate. Partly cloudy overnight with a chance of showers in the evening and a low of 11. Tomorrow, increasing cloudiness, chance of showers late in the afternoon, high of 21, UV index of 6 or high, clearing overnight and a low of 11. Thursday, sunny, high of 22, low of 12. Friday, high of 21, low of 15. Saturday, a high of 22. For Nicoa Minidosa, increasing cloudiness today. There's a chance of showers late in the morning and a risk of a thunderstorm in the afternoon. High of 20, UV index of 5 or moderate. Partly cloudy overnight. Chance of showers in the evening, risk of a thunderstorm as well. And a low of 10. Tomorrow, increasing cloudiness, 60% chance of showers late in the afternoon. High of 21, UV index of 7 or high. Clear overnight and a low of 9. Thursday, mix of sun and cloud, high of 23, low of 10. Friday, high of 20, low of 14. And Saturday, a high of 22. For Verdon Oak Lake, clear in the morning, then a mix of sun and cloud with a chance of showers in the afternoon and a risk of a thunderstorm. High of 24, humidex 27, a UV index of 7 or high. Partly cloudy overnight with a chance of showers and risk of a thunderstorm and a low of 12. Tomorrow, cloudy in the morning, 60% chance of showers late in the afternoon. High of 22, humidex 25, a UV index of 7 or high. Clear overnight and a low of 9. Thursday, mix of sun and cloud, high of 23, low of 10. Friday, high of 20, low of 14. Saturday, a high of 22. For Gimli Arbor, increasing cloudiness today. High of 24, humidex 29, a UV index of 7 or high. Mainly cloudy overnight and a low of 13. Tomorrow, mix of sun and cloud. High of 23, humidex 26, a UV index of 6 or high. Showers overnight and a low of 11. Thursday, sunny, high of 24, low of 12. Friday, high of 23, low of 16. And Saturday, a high of 23. And for Esther, hazy, mainly cloudy today. There's a chance of showers this morning and a risk of a thunderstorm. Fog patch is dissipating this morning. High of 20, a UV index of 6 or high. A few clouds overnight and a low of 11. More mix of sun and cloud. High of 21, UV index of 7 or high. And overnight and a low of 8. Thursday, sunny, high of 22, low of 10. Friday, high of 20, low of 12. And Saturday, a high of 22. Take a look at temperatures in the listening area. Esther Hazy, 13 degrees. Gimli Arbrigs at 16. Vernon Oak Lakes at 10. Nipaw Minnedosa's at 12. And Swan River's at 15 degrees.
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0: Minutes after 8, after 7 in Saskatchewan.
1: Yeah.
0: Mark Zuckerberg is in the news.
1: Oh, my.
0: Well, maybe not him.
1: Okay, because
0: he wasn't actually on the yacht, but his yacht is in the news. There was a small boat, I guess, a skiff is what they're calling it, had run out of fuel off the coast of Alaska.
1: Mm-hmm.
0: And so they had put out a call for help on the radio. And from what I understand,
1: testing 1, 2, 3.
0: In the boat world, if a boat is in trouble,
1: you're supposed to go help,
0: right? You help. Yeah. Like, there is no option. You just always do. So the crew of the yacht that was owned by Mark Zuckerberg, that the yacht was there, but he was not, just to be clear, they're saying they didn't hear the radio call for the assistance for the skiff that ran out of fuel.
1: Brown sugar on that.
0: Well, they're saying that they didn't hear the call for help. Now, and by the time they did, another nearby ship had already rendered assistance.
1: Likely.
0: Not really sure. And this was like a nearby small, well, they're calling a small cruise ship. I don't know what a small cruise ship would be. Mm-hmm. The Wilderness Legacy ended up towing it to a nearby area where it could refuel. And although it was closer, Zuckerberg's yacht, that is, they hadn't responded. They just didn't respond. So folks not happy about it. Mark and his family were not on board at the time of the incident, as the Coast Guard
1: noted.
0: Why
1: would he have helped if... No.
0: Well, maybe, one would think that, I guess the appearance of that is that they would be so richy rich that...
1: Hoity-toity, we're not going to come help you.
0: It wouldn't, yes, perhaps aren't it would be below them to be helping with such a small boat.
1: But wouldn't it be, or isn't it the other side? We have so much money, we have to help everyone.
0: Well...
1: You know, sometimes they can be like that, where they're like philanthropists or whatever... Philanthropist.
0: A passenger on the cruise ship had previously described on social media how the vessel he was on went to help the other boat while claiming that the authorities had radioed Zuckerberg's yacht and they repeatedly refused to respond is the other side of the story that's being... Now, of course, we will have no idea. We weren't there. But as far as I understand, if you're on a boat... You need help. Anybody in that area is supposed to, and vice versa, right?
1: Yeah. It's a pretty big boat, and it's got like a helicopter pad on it. And what else they got?
0: I think they said it was it $3 billion?
1: I've got $300 million here.
0: Oh, okay. Oh,
1: it's 119 meters. For us old fogies, that's 390 feet.
0: Okay.
1: It's a pretty big boat.
0: Mm-hmm.
1: Yeah.
0: $300 million.
1: $300 million.
0: Wow.
1: 390 feet long.
0: Wow.
1: Like how long is the longest boat you've ever been on?
0: I don't know.
1: I think I've been on a 30-footer or something. But...
0: I was on a whale-watching boat once.
1: Oh.
0: I wonder if that's the
1: biggest.
0: I was on
1: the paddle wheel queen.
0: Oh.
1: How big is that? Yeah. Did you hit a sandbar and get stuck in the middle there for a couple hours?
0: No, did you?
1: No.
0: Oh.
1: But somebody just about fell off.
0: Oh, dear.
1: Or no, we were on a different one, too. Well, what was it now? Some kind of a boat.
0: Mm.
1: When I worked for Auto Trader years back there, we had some kind of a...
0: Get-together?
1: Yeah, on the boat there.
0: Mm.
1: That's where one of the guys was a little too tipsy.
0: Oh,
1: we're like, oh, if he just fell over.
0: Don't push him.
1: That wouldn't be a horrible thing if he just kind of fell over.
0: Oh.
1: Like, we didn't want him to drown.
0: Of course not.
1: No, of course, that would be mean.
0: That would be.
1: But if he fell over... Like this, those rubber dinghy things you could throw at them.
0: Oh, my goodness.
1: You had to be there.
0: It sounds like it.
1: Yes.

0: 18 minutes after 8 after 7 in Saskatchewan, and just because we're such, I'm such an honest host sometimes.
1: Mm-hmm.
0: Unconditional love. You would think I put that just before the story, but no.
1: Oh, okay.
0: There's a rise in co-parenting happening.
1: Okay.
0: Platonic co-parenting. So tell you what's going on. Yeah, no, they're saying a growing number of millennials are embracing platonic co-parenting.
1: Oh.
0: So this one case might be, you know, you got some single parents out there. Maybe they've split from their spouses.
1: Mm-hmm.
0: And, you know, you maybe have two moms that, you know, they've left their guys or whatever, but they're still moms and they still have kids. And they just get together.
1: Yeah.
0: Just so they can raise the kids together in a house,
1: mm-hmm,
0: and have some support that way, but it's totally platonic.
1: Yeah, yeah.
0: Yeah. They said instead of calling it a commune, it's a momune.
1: Oh, my goodness. Love that.
0: Yeah.
1: Oh, I can totally see how that would
0: could help
1: be appealing, especially financially.
0: And,
1: yes.
0: Yeah.
1: It'd be huge.
0: Yeah. Mm-hmm. They're saying others are choosing to have children with their friends or like-minded people, again, without any romantic relationship involved.
1: Choosing to have kids?
0: Yeah, I don't exactly know how that works. Like, are you adopting or not? Or
1: ways.
0: There's different ways to, I guess, is there?
1: Well,
0: there's different ways to have babies?
1: Well, yeah, well, adopting being one.
0: Okay. They say co-parenting apps are also taking off. Haven't heard anything about that.
1: Hmm.
0: They help connect people interested in starting families with platonic partners.
1: Interesting.
0: Yeah, so no romance involved. They're just parenting.
1: I could see that being very successful, actually.
0: They're saying it could be less complicated?
1: Yes. And more just focused on, mm-hmm, the well-being of the kids and each other.
0: Yeah.
1: And if you take out that pesky emotion stuff,
0: mm-hmm,
1: relationship happening in the background.
0: Okay, I could see the relationship, but,
1: mm-hmm,
0: the pesky emotions. So you've got two women living together.
1: Yes.
0: There's not going to be some emotioning going on there. Like, well, I'm just talking about what she's not saying.
1: No, I can't see there being some emotional emotion.
0: Yeah, you know, it's like whatever. It's like, it's not like two women can't get emotional.
1: No, but I would see that more as like,
0: see, that's,
1: I would be, I could see that working, whereas the partnership would be in the, you know, it takes a community to raise a child. So, mm-hmm, I get to decide for my child what's best, and you get to decide what's best for your child.
0: Mm-hmm.
1: But if I'm working till 5, can you be home after school on this day? And then I'll be home after school on that day. And, mm-hmm, then we can still help each other whilst, you know, mm-hmm, doing life. I could see it working in that way.
0: Yeah.
1: Because they wouldn't actually be necessarily speaking into the other child, like having a say in stuff.
0: Yeah, you would think not.
1: Yeah.
0: Although, might that not be tough, too, when you're, you know,
1: there would be some blurred lines.
0: You know, their kids get away with that, but your kids only get away with this.
1: And there would be some blurred lines.
0: Blurred lines,
1: yes.
0: Yeah. Yeah.
1: Hmm.
0: Anyway, it's just something.
1: That's interesting.
0: Platonic co-parenting and mom-munes. What about dad-munes?
1: There should be.
0: Yeah,
1: there would
0: be. I'm sure there would be, too.
1: Mm-hmm.
0: Just thinking, all my friends, their kids are pretty much all gone now, so.
1: Wow.
0: Must be some other thing. Like maybe we could raise a car together or something like
1: that. Jeez.
0: Me and Larry. A couple of nice convertible cars. And no emotions.
1: There you go.
0: Wow.
2: Turn to this big old world, girl, we get more distracted.

0: 24 minutes after 8, after 7 in Saskatchewan. Tell us, it may start locking new phones starting in October.
1: Locking.
0: Well, locking.
1: Because I thought everything, I thought we were supposed to, they're all supposed to be unlocked. You know, you could go to your provider and say, I want it unlocked. And
0: well, what they want to lock them for is a temporary 60-day lock on newly financed smartphones.
1: Oh, okay. I understand.
0: So this is to, in an attempt to deter organized crime, getting an easy payday at the expense of the retail staff and customers. So every time, for example, iPhone, they often do a release, most commonly, from what I understand, in September. And any phone dealers, the deal phones, will tell you that that's when they have increased theft, of course. And also, they deal consistently with fraud. It's a consistent, I've worked closely with one company out of Alberta, and the fraud prevention techniques that are constantly being trained to the staff to try to do everything in their power to outsmart the crooks is extensive, and they're still finding ways. So what this would be is an example, you know, I show up at the store, I've got a fake credit card, maybe some fake ID, I convince you that I am legit, and you make phone calls and double check my paperwork and everything, and somehow I end up with the phone on a payment plan. But then after I leave, you learn that this was a fraud attempt and blah, blah, blah.
1: Those tire stories we had in the news a couple days ago. Remember where all these tire shops were being, people were buying tires
0: with credit cards or whatever? Right. Yeah, and having them shipped, and then all of a sudden the company was out the money. Similar.
1: Yeah.
0: So what they're talking about is having those phones locked until we can show that you have successfully, that everything's legit and all the payments and everything has gone through, then we will. And so this would deter. There's no point in somebody going in and getting a phone if it just never gets unlocked.
1: Yeah, okay.
0: I'm fine. So that's the premise of this anyway.
1: Yeah.
0: Now, others are behind TELUS. Bell tried to or brought in its own 60-day lock in 2025 and caught a CRTC non-compliance direction for it that November, described a high number of robberies at its stores involving the use of force, threats, or intimidation directed at Bell employees, often with firearms. Like, these are, one store owner had said they were little bricks of gold, each of our phones.
1: Oh, yeah.
0: And really, when they're $1,000-ish, and that's a low number.
1: Your phone was $1,000?
0: Well, I think new phones now are $1,600 or upwards of...
1: That's stupid, huh?
0: Isn't it crazy? It just seems...
1: I got mine used.
0: I mean, with what everything it does, I'm not suggesting that the technology
1: is... What does your phone do that my phone doesn't
0: mine
1: do?
0: Mine rubs my feet on Thursday evenings.
1: You know, you make fun of that, but what if we set it to, like, the vibrate mode, and then you could just put your feet on top of it?
0: Oh.
1: Well, you'd have to... It would have to just keep going, though, for a while.
0: It would. Well, you might be on to...
1: something there.
0: Something there.
1: Yeah.
0: The Canadian Telecommunications Association, they say that industry safeguards are not sufficient on their own to address the evolving techniques employed by fraudsters. And so consumer groups are pushing back and, TELUS is standing up and saying we want to devices unlock automatically at 60 days. Free, nothing required from you. So as long as the account isn't flagged for fraud or the phone's not reported stolen, there's no billing disputes, arrears, payment processing hiccups, like all of these things are what the business needs to deal with on their side after somebody's gone in and diabolically got their fingers on a phone.
1: So here's my diabolical brain thinking, though, Stu. So if I'm a criminal and we still go through all this whole thing where it's locked, can't I still sell that phone to somebody else? Like, and just tell them it's not locked?
0: But wouldn't they check?
1: Well, I don't know. How do you check?
0: Well, you just turn it on.
1: Yeah, but if it's already working. Because I'm thinking, like, it's locked probably from going to a different, like, I don't know. If they do that to every phone you went into, the phone, if the phone's not going to work for me at all for the first 2 months or something, or month, actually, usually when I need a phone, I need it working now.
0: Yes.
1: You know what I mean? Like, they're saying it's locked, but it must still work.
0: The locked phone still reaches 911 and emergency fallback networks during an outage.
1: Yeah. Hey, I'm confused.
0: I'm
1: you know what
0: sure.
1: I'm saying, though? Yeah. Yeah. No, it's questions.
0: I have some questions as well, but...
1: Yes. Plus, I'm thinking the credit card companies and these kind of need to come up with a better way to make it that these bad people can't just buy something from someone and not be guaranteed that it's not a stolen credit card.
0: Yes.
1: And I thought there were some protections for that too, but evidently not.
0: Well, I think...
1: You know what I mean? Like,
0: I thought there was as well.
1: You know, other than maybe I'm not reporting it right away, but...
0: Or you didn't know right away.
1: Right away, yeah.
0: You don't notice
1: then
0: you'd
1: figure that, but you'd notice hopefully soon.
0: Mm-hmm.
1: If you didn't notice right away.
0: Yeah, we'll see.
1: Or what I could just do is just wait till Amazon calls me again and says, we've sent you a phone for $700. I'm still waiting for that phone.
0: Oh, yes.
1: Yeah.
0: Mm-hmm. Keep
1: Can't
0: waiting.
1: Wait to have my new phone. Did they only say $700? So that seems pretty cheap, if you think of it.
0: Not if somebody else was in your account and bought the phone.
1: But I thought they said they're sending it to me.
0: I think that was the...
1: Oh. Even that, it's like, so you should know where you've sent it.
0: Mm-hmm.
1: Mm-hmm. That's right. I don't know. DJ Radio. The forecast for Swan River Dolphin, mainly cloudy with a chance of showers today. High of 20, humidex 25, a UV index of 5 or moderate. Partly cloudy overnight with a chance of showers in the evening and a low of 11. Tomorrow, increasing cloudiness, chance of showers late in the afternoon, high of 21, UV index of 6 or high, clearing overnight and a low of 11. Thursday, sunny, high of 22, low of 12. Friday, high of 21, low of 15. Saturday, a high of 22. For Nepal Minnedosa, increasing cloudiness today. There's a chance of showers late in the morning and a risk of a thunderstorm in the afternoon. High of 20, UV index of 5 or moderate. Partly cloudy overnight. Chance of showers in the evening, risk of a thunderstorm as well. And a low of 10. Tomorrow, increasing cloudiness. 60% chance of showers late in the afternoon. High of 21, UV index of 7 or high. There overnight and a low of 9. Thursday, mix of sun and cloud. High of 23, low of 10. Friday, high of 20, low of 14. And Saturday, a high of 22. For Verdon Oak Lake, clear in the morning, then a mix of sun and cloud with a chance of showers in the afternoon and a risk of a thunderstorm. High of 24, humidex 27, a UV index of 7 or high. Partly cloudy overnight with a chance of showers and a risk of a thunderstorm and a low of 12. Tomorrow, cloudy in the morning, 60% chance of showers late in the afternoon. High of 22, humidex 25, a UV index of 7 or high. Clear overnight and a low of 9. Thursday, mix of sun and cloud, high of 23, low of 10. Friday, high of 20, low of 14. And Saturday, a high of 22. For Gimli Arbor, increasing cloudiness today. High of 24, humidex 29, a UV index of 7 or high. Mainly cloudy overnight and low of 13. Tomorrow, mix of sun and cloud. High of 23, humidex 26, a UV index of 6 or high. Showers overnight and a low of 11. Thursday, sunny, high of 24, low of 12. Friday, high of 23, low of 16. And Saturday, a high of 23. And for Esther Hazy, mainly cloudy today. There's a chance of showers this morning and a risk of a thunderstorm. Fog patch is dissipating this morning. High of 20, a UV index of 6 or high. A few clouds overnight and a low of 11. More mix of sun and cloud. High of 21, UV index of 7 or high. Clear overnight and a low of 8. Thursday, sunny, high of 22, low of 10. Friday, high of 20, low of 12. And Saturday, a high of 22. Let's take a look at temperatures in the listening area. Esther Hazy, 13 degrees. Gimli Arbor, through the hot spot, 16. Verdon Oak Lake's at 10, Nepal Minnedosa's at 12, and Swan River sitting at 15 degrees.

0: Canada's own bare naked ladies.
1: Mm-hmm.
0: Actually, a bunch of guys.
1: Yes.
0: But I remember when they came out, and I was thinking, bare naked ladies. And I must be like, ooh. It can't be that long ago, but it just, yeah.
1: Excitement, you mean? Was
0: well,
1: there
0: I
1: excitement?
0: Don't know. It just seems so...
1: Taboo.
0: Taboo name. Ooh.
1: Yes.
0: But there have been a lot more taboo names even before that. But
1: yes.
0: Let's talk instruction manuals.
1: Okay.
0: So we were camping a couple months ago or whatever, and I was using one of those green coils.
1: The mosquito coils?
0: Yeah. Yes. And, you know, as they get older, or sometimes you break a little piece off, what do you do at a little piece?
1: Yes.
0: Or they break into three or four pieces.
1: Mm-hmm.
0: And, you know, if you know the way they sit, and they sit on like an LP or a record.
1: Yep.
0: With this little thing sticking in the middle of it.
1: Yes.
0: And once that's gone, what do you do with it?
1: Yeah.
0: So there was instructions. So I was bored or whatever. So I read the instructions.
1: You're kidding me right
0: now. And there's
1: now.
0: Some, no, there's some, I actually did a little video on it. I'll have to show you it.
1: Oh.
0: I did a shorts video on it.
1: My goodness.
0: There's a little spot on this little stand where you can stick the pieces and light them, and it'll hold it.
1: Oh, my goodness.
0: Now, I've been using those coils for like 40 or 50 years.
1: I don't think you any know? Of us have read the instructions.
0: No.
1: And we've all ended up with that little pieces
0: piece,
1: of
0: yeah, what do you do with it? So you end up sitting it on top of something or, you know, on an angle.
1: It's all precarious.
0: Yes.
1: And you're hoping you don't burn the table beneath it.
0: That's
1: or
0: right. Start a fire or something. Mm-hmm. And well... New polls ask people, when you get, this is more a new appliance or something, or maybe a new vehicle.
1: Okay.
0: How much of the instructions do you read?
1: Oh, good question.
0: Now, I was telling Ainsley off air that a friend of mine got a newer vehicle here, a brand new vehicle a little while ago, and it didn't come with an owner's manual.
1: Which is crazy to me.
0: Yes. I've had a couple of vehicles that I bought used that came like with a DVD, but no manual. Like, I want paper still.
1: There should be a paper manual.
0: And they're always like, oh, you can go online. It's like, no. So I can't remember what this buddy of mine told me. I thought he said that you can order one, and it was like $120 or $150 for this.
1: Brutal.
0: Owner's
1: manual. I
0: bought
1: the vehicle already.
0: Yes.
1: Should be get the operator's manual with
0: it. So I think he got them to get it anyway, and I think he paid for it. But, yeah.
1: Yikes.
0: So back to this. If it did came with, you know, whatever you got, a new microwave or something, have you read the instructions?
1: Hmm.
0: 14%, according to this new poll, of younger adults, I guess, said they'll read all of it. 14%.
1: Huh. That's higher than I thought.
0: Mm-hmm. 29% said they'll read most of it. That's between Gen Zers and the boomers.
1: Okay.

0: More boomers. It seems like the boomers, the older ones, will read those darn instructions.
1: Interesting.
0: 43% said they'd read some of it. 8% said none of it. 6% aren't sure. How are you not sure?
1: Well, maybe they are, for some things they would read all of it, and for other things they would read none of it, so they just went halfway.
0: I broke a microwave the other day.
1: You broke a microwave?
0: I broke a microwave. It wouldn't, I couldn't open the door.
1: Oh.
0: I've used microwaves for like, I don't know, it probably was because of my buddy, Larry, electronics guy. We had microwave way back, it was an old microwave, but you know, when microwaves are still really expensive.
1: Yes.
0: One that he had fixed, whatever. Then he upgraded, and I bought his, and whatever. But so I've been using microwaves a long time.
1: Mm-hmm.
0: Don't tell me how to use them.
1: Oh, I know how to push the button.
0: That's right. Couldn't get the door open. It was half unlatching, but not. But anyway, long story short, it's broken. Not my microwave. Not my problem.
1: Was it a safety feature where you're supposed
0: to? I guess
1: to do
0: so. I think, and I've used this microwave a lot of times before, but not every day.
1: Sure.
0: It's not in my home or nothing. And I guess if you were still in a time, you know, had 10 seconds left and you stopped it or something, you had to press another button.
1: Clear it.
0: Clear it or some stupid thing. Like, clear it? I don't recall that before, but like the microwave I have now, I've got a newer one. There's no handle. There's no button. There's no, you can open that door anytime you want.
1: Right.
0: And it's not going to nuke you. It shuts. It stops the way, you know, God intended.
1: Oh, people sure would pay more attention if when they opened the door, lasers started shooting out.
0: Well, anyway, Making this people. New microwave that these guys ended up buying, they put a little note on it, I think, just for me. Which I thought was kind of hilarious.
1: What does the note say?
0: Something about, you know, if the door won't open, you have to press, either let the time stop running, and I think it'll probably open, or you have to press this cancel button or something. You shouldn't have
1: clear
0: to press.
1: Clear or cancel.
0: Yeah. Like, really?
1: That's funny.
0: So
1: you got a note for operating the microwave.
0: Yeah. So first it's like, it says, it depends on who put it up there. I might be offended if it's certain people, but
1: oh, okay.
0: The person that put it up there, okay, that's fine, because they're saying they've, you know, others have had some issues too. But
1: So it's awareness for everyone,
0: I
1: not just for you.
0: Yeah. No. Which I'm totally fine with for who put it on there, but it'd have been somebody else. Anyway. They say at least older people, I guess that's me, trying to figure out how to use stuff. They're saying some of these overly complicated smart products. So we're trying to read instructions.
1: Well, sometimes I find, you know, things are supposed to be made to make the use of it easier. But meanwhile, it makes it more, like, the human factors need to be considered. Like, we've been hitting the button on the microwave for how many years, and the door just flings open.
0: That's right.
1: Now, all of a sudden, I have to hit clear first. That's not intuitive. That's
0: no.
1: not appealing to our human factors.
0: No. And it wasn't like this is some new hoiky-foiky kind of fancy microwave.
1: Hoiky-foiky.
0: I don't know. It just
1: you
0: came out of there.
1: You heard it here first, yes. folks.
0: Hoity-toity?
1: Yes.
0: This is some cheap little, I don't know where they got this microwave. It's like dollhouse size.
1: Oh my goodness.
0: Anyway. I might have wrote that down somewhere. Where'd you guys get this dollhouse size? Okay, I did write that down.
1: Oh.
0: Just because you know me.
1: Microwave wars.
0: Yes. It's like, get a decent microwave.
1: Microwave wars.
0: Yeah, one that, you know, an old person could use.
1: Oh, dear.
0: Next thing they're going to want your credit card number or some kind of a code on it or something.
1: Ooh.
0: Don't mess with my morning coffee.
1: No, true.
0: Yeah.
1: I would never.
0: Anyway, they say for what it's worth, men and women are exactly the same with these kind of numbers.
1: Oh, okay.
0: Yeah, so. We're actually just looking through a car manual here, just trying to figure out what some codes were. But so it's nice to have said manual. To
1: it
0: learn
1: is.
0: How to do that, yeah. But back to cars, a lot of times what they're supposed to do is a good dealer will sit down with you and they'll show you how everything works.
1: Yes.
0: But what if I don't have time for that?
1: Well, then you could always go back, maybe.
0: Oh.
1: I was invited back.
0: Oh. Well, of course you were. Do you think they want me coming back? I'll be
1: you
0: back.
1: You would be invited back,
0: too. Oh, sure.
1: Mm-hmm.
0: How does this work again?
1: Yeah.
0: And where's my free coffee?
1: Oh.
0: Mm-hmm. See,
1: now you're speaking my language.
0: And are there donuts?
1: Mmm.
0: Now that's the way it's going to work. Anyway, 8% of people never read instructions for their new stuff.
1: I believe it.

0: Tuesday morning with Mark and Ainsley. So I carried an EpiPen for a number of years after I had the bee fly in my eye at my friend's acreage. I think I was telling you about that.
1: Yes.
0: We were about to leave. Bee flew in my eye. I had been stung a couple times in life. Nothing. It just was sore and carried on. And then this particular time, my eye swelled up like Quasimodo. We went directly to the hospital.
1: Did I pictures?
0: Had to get... I would have to find them. It was years ago now. Oh, look at you. Do you have pictures?
1: It's like, we'll wait. Channel people want to see this.
0: My eye was almost closed. So swollen.
1: I make fun, but.
0: So I had to have like the intravenous, whatever they give you at the hospital. And then I had to wait there 2 hours to make sure I didn't have some relapse and the reaction. And then the doctor said, okay, so now that this has happened, every time you get stung, it's presumed that it'll be worse.
1: Oh,
0: and so once you have a reaction like that, so the EpiPen was a part of my attire from then on, and that it gives you basically 20 minutes to get to emergency services. That's what an EpiPen is for. It's here now. Go to emergency services. Not have the EpiPen. Carry on with your life.
1: I don't want to be obvious here, but so what if you're in the Dauphin area?
0: In the Dauphin area, you would need two or more EpiPens
1: so that
0: every 20 minutes you can continue to administer, same as you would if you were going to a remote area.
1: It was a silly question, but you gave the only answer that works, I guess.
0: I it would depend on where the closest. I'm not even familiar if there's like a ground view or where people are supposed to go right now.
1: I don't know.
0: Yeah, which is a totally other story.
1: Yes.
0: But Neffy.
1: Neffy.
0: Neffy is a new nasal spray, epinephrine. So that's what the EpiPen is. It's epinephrine. And that's for anaphylaxis, which is the immediate allergic reaction to various different allergies. And that's the throat closing scary one, basically, right? Not just do you get a little rash. Folks that are allergic to peanuts, things of that would have EpiPens or something along those lines. So this Neffy is a nasal spray. And Canada has announced that Neffy epinephrine nasal spray for the treatment of anaphylaxis is now available in Canada. Allegedly, you can get it from various different pharmacies even, but they're saying stock is kind of hit and miss right now. But it might be an option. Currently, it's available in one dose, a 2 milligram dose for individuals who weigh 66 pounds or more. And that's the regular. Yes, that's the regular EpiPen. And then there's the smaller dose, the 1 milligram. That's the child version, less than 66 pounds. That is still under review with Health Canada, not available yet. But I was saying, I'm thinking people will really appreciate not having to go the stabbing route with the EpiPen. This seems a lot more...
1: Well, it depends.
0: It seems a lot less freaky. I never had to use the EpiPen. I had it in case, but I have never. I learned in first aid. But there's different types and whatnot. But
1: you just need a good friend with you. It's like, I'll stab you.
0: Totally.
1: Yeah.
0: Yeah, or a sibling.
1: Where's this thing I got to stick in your nose? It's like,
0: But a lot less invasive.
1: You kind of look at it, it's like, you sure this is your nose and this isn't an enema?
0: What?
1: Huh? Well, look at the picture.
0: I think you've been to the butt doctor too many times.
1: Well,
0: if
1: better
0: you
1: have
0: look
1: instructions.
0: At that thing, I see like an Otrivin.
1: Oh, it does say on the side in big letters, use in the nose only. Well, it's a good thing I read those.
0: Sounds like more directions just, that were just made for you.
1: Well, it's good, you know. I learned in the last story there to read directions.
0: That's right. They're saying Neffy may be covered through private insurance or provincial drug plans or available out of pocket, of course. And
1: like in all honesty, I don't like who likes needles. This would be, if this works as good, much better.
0: Yeah.
1: You know,
0: it seems like it would be a lot more. Like I would be more inclined to want to use this than the needle route, but
1: yeah. Wow.
0: Yeah.
1: Okay, well, that's
0: so kind we'll see, of something to ask about. They're saying, like, the prescriptions for EpiPen and Neffy aren't interchangeable. So if you, because you need a prescription for an EpiPen, you can't just go to the pharmacy and say, oh, I'll take a Neffy instead. So there's some learning to do, but good to know it's an option.
1: All right. Mm-hmm. I like options.
0: A little less stabby.
1: It is. Mm-hmm. Trying to come up with some reason that would be a tough thing to use, but...

0: So back of the day for August the 11th. I don't know if you want to guess this one or not. 130 years ago, 1896, a patent was issued to one Harvey Hubble.
1: Is that the microscope?
0: No. But that's the trail I was trying to lead you down.
1: Okay.
0: And it's not the Hubble. Yes, no.
1: A You're telescope? Thinking,
0: yes, no.
1: Yeah.
0: Electric light bulb socket.
1: Oh.
0: With a handy pull chain. You know those little...
1: Oh, yes?
0: Yeah.
1: Oh, what was that?
0: Does it do that?
1: That's the pull chain sound. Yeah. That's good.
0: Yeah. Mm-hmm. That's not really how it works. 107 years ago, 1919, Scottish-born steel mogul Andrew Carnegie died at the age of 83.
1: Hmm.
0: Probably Carnegie Hall, maybe. He wanted to be poor when he left this world. I've heard a few of them doing that. So he sold all his stock 19 years before he died, spent the rest of his life trying to give away his money.
1: Trying?
0: Yes.
1: Well, he didn't try hard enough. He could have given it to us. We would have taken it.
0: Right. And this is like way back, right?
1: Wow.
0: He did get rid of $308 million. Wow. But he still had $22 million when he died.
1: Wow.
0: Didn't try hard enough.
1: Clearly.
0: Although, there'd probably be a lot more things you could buy now.
1: Well, but he was trying to give it away.
0: Well, yeah, I guess, yeah. You're right. 92 years ago, 1934, the first federal prisoners arrived at the island prison Alcatraz.
1: Hmm.
0: You know, the Rock,
1: mm-hmm.
0: San Francisco Bay. 62 years ago, 1964, the Beatles movie A Hard Day's Night premiered in New York. Opened a month earlier in the UK for some reason.
1: Hmm. Well, that's what they say, for some reason?
0: Something, yes.
1: Hmm.
0: 42 years ago, 1984, during a sound check for his weekly radio address, President Reagan joked, "My fellow Americans," that sounds more like Nixon, but... "I am pleased to tell you that I just signed legislation that would outlaw Russia forever. We begin bombing in 5 minutes."
1: Gee.
0: Check, check.
1: Yeah. Goodness.
0: Mm-hmm. Aww. 39 years ago, 1987, Clara Peeler died at the age of 86. She was the, "Where's the beef?"
1: Oh, you know, goodness, woman? Yes.
0: Yeah, from Wendy's. They say during that ad campaign, Wendy's sales jumped 31%. So that was definitely worth doing. A couple more, maybe.
1: It's like the hot sauce lady. She puts that stuff on everything.
0: Yeah.
1: Except she doesn't say stuff.
0: No. Great Poupon. Does she poop on everything? 12 years ago, 2014, Robin Williams hung himself. 63. Mm. Struggled with a form of dementia called Lewy body disease.
1: Gee.
0: Yeah, that when he took his own
1: Sad.
0: Life. Yeah. Let's talk happier. Birthdays today. If you have a birthday, so do these famous people like Chris Hemsworth. He's Thor.
1: Oh, okay.
0: Only 43.
1: Wow.
0: Hmm. Chris Messina, 52. Danny on the Mindy Project.
1: Hmm.
0: Anna Gunn is 58. You'll know her as Walter White's wife, Skyler.
1: Okay.
0: Breaking Bad.
1: Yes, yes.
0: Joe Rogan, 59. Joe Jackson, 72. I did Steppin' Out, a few other songs. I don't know.
1: Oh, as an artist.
0: Mm-hmm. Hmm. Hulk Hogan would have been 73.
1: Okay.
0: Died in 2025.
1: I saw him at a Safeway in Airdrie, Alberta.
0: Really?
1: Yeah. Just random, eh?
0: Was he buying stuff or was he there like
1: buying stuff.
0: Really?
1: Yes.
0: Eric Carmen, what had a birthday today, died in 2024 all by myself. Make Me Lose Control, Hungry Eyes, those kind of songs there.
1: Hmm.
0: Today is National Sons and Daughters Day.
1: Oh, that's nice.
0: If you have a son or a daughter. But if you don't have that. When's it going to be my day?
1: Well, you are a son or a daughter.
0: Oh, I guess I am.
1: So it's still your day.
0: Well, that's true.
1: Yeah.
0: But Mom's not around.
1: No.
0: I don't know what I can do. I can't do anything about that either. Guess it's Aiden's going, giving the old, what is it, with the hand there, where it's like, come on, guys.
1: get it going?
0: I didn't realize we were over time a little bit.
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3: From the national newsroom of CJ Radio, I'm Aiden Sparks. A Calgary man has been sentenced to 6 years in prison for his role in a fraud ring that targeted Shoppers Drug Mart stores in several provinces. 50-year-old Carlo Degusman pleaded guilty in Winnipeg to fraud, forgery, and identity theft charges. Court heard the group use stolen barcodes, forged cards, and false identities to buy gift cards and other items without paying. Degusman admitted to more than $60,000 in fraud against Shoppers Drug Mart. Prosecutors say the organized group was active in Manitoba, British Columbia, Alberta, and Ontario. A ransomware attack at Winnipeg's Health Sciences Center has affected some facility maintenance systems, including door access, heating, ventilation, and air conditioning. Shared Health says patient care and clinical services are continuing, and there is no indication patients have been affected. The health authority says it is investigating the scope of the attack and has brought in expert help. Security has been increased at hospital entrances while door systems are affected. The incident comes 2 years after Manitoba's Auditor General warned Shared Health needed to improve cybersecurity testing and training. Ottawa is launching a $100 million rebate program to help Canadian steel producers ship products within Canada. Transportation Minister Stephen McKinnon says the program will cover half the cost of moving eligible Canadian steel by rail or ship over the next year, or until the funding is used up. The goal is to make domestic steel more competitive as producers deal with U.S. tariffs. Companies that pay freight costs, including producers, intermediaries, and end users, can apply for the rebate starting Monday. A bomb threat led to several hours of evacuations and street closures in downtown Halifax on Monday. Police say a man was taken into custody after making threats, and a suspicious vehicle was found in a parkade near the Purdy's Wharf office towers. Nearby buildings and streets close to the waterfront were evacuated, and an emergency alert was issued. Photos posted online appeared to show a bomb disposal officer entering the parkade. Police said by 2 p.m., there was no longer a threat and the area could reopen. That's a look at news. Weather is next.
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0: Forecast for Swan River Dauphin, mainly cloudy with a chance of showers today. High of 20, humidex 25, a UV index of 5 or moderate. Partly cloudy overnight with a chance of showers in the evening and a low of 11. Tomorrow, increasing cloudiness, chance of showers late in the afternoon, high of 21, UV index of 6 or high, clearing overnight and a low of 11. Thursday, sunny, high of 22, low of 12. Friday, high of 21, low of 15. And Saturday, a high of 22. For Nipaw, Minnedosa, increasing cloudiness today. There's a chance of showers late in the morning and a risk of a thunderstorm in the afternoon. High of 20, UV index of 5 or moderate. Partly cloudy overnight. Chance of showers in the evening, risk of a thunderstorm as well. And a low of 10. Tomorrow, increasing cloudiness, 60% chance of showers late in the afternoon. High of 21, UV index of 7 or high. Clear overnight and a low of 9. Thursday, mix of sun and cloud, high of 23, low of 10. Friday, high of 20, low of 14. And Saturday, a high of 22. For Verdun Oak Lake, clear in the morning, then a mix of sun and cloud with a chance of showers in the afternoon and a risk of a thunderstorm. High of 24, humidex 27, a UV index of 7 or high. Partly cloudy overnight with a chance of showers and risk of a thunderstorm and a low of 12. Tomorrow, cloudy in the morning, 60% chance of showers late in the afternoon. High of 22, humidex 25, a UV index of 7 or high. Clear overnight and a low of 9. Thursday, mix of sun and cloud, high of 23, low of 10. Friday, high of 20, low of 14. And Saturday, a high of 22. For Gimli Arbor, increasing cloudiness today. High of 24, humidex 29, a UV index of 7 or high. Mainly cloudy overnight and a low of 13. Tomorrow, mix of sun and cloud, high of 23, humidex 26, UV index of 6 or high. Showers overnight and a low of 11. Thursday, sunny, high of 24, low of 12. Friday, high of 23, low of 16. And Saturday, a high of 23. And for Esther, hazy, mainly cloudy today. There's a chance of showers this morning and a risk of a thunderstorm. Fog patch is dissipating this morning. High of 20, a UV index of 6 or high. A few clouds overnight and a low of 11. Tomorrow, mix of sun and cloud, high of 21, UV index of 7 or high. Clear overnight and a low of 8. Thursday, sunny, high of 22, low of 10. Friday, high of 20, low of 12. And Saturday, a high of 22. Take a look at temperatures in our listening area. 14 seems to be the number. Esterhazy, Verdon Oak Lake, Nipa, Minnedosa, all tied at 14 degrees. Gimli, Ann Arbor, 19. And Swan River sitting at 16 degrees.
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0: a few minutes after 9, after 8 in Saskatchewan. Let's talk Bonito for Canada Day.
1: Oh, my.
0: Mm-hmm. This
1: weekend, right?
0: This weekend, yeah.
1: Saturday.
0: Bonito's planning a huge Canada Day event. Bill's posted on Bill's Interesting Things on Facebook with all the details here for reference.
1: Mm-hmm.
0: The original Canada Day was, of course, canceled due to the flooding.
1: Yeah.
0: But here are the list of events that are planned from start to finish with a few extra deets. So 8 a.m. to 11 a.m., that's going to be the Fireman's Pancake Breakfast. Pancakes, sausage, scrambled eggs, juice, and coffee.
1: Wow.
0: That's amazing. 10 a.m. to 2 p.m., that's the indoor Gymkhana events. That would be very cool to see.
1: Mm-hmm.
0: 11 a.m. to 4 p.m., Balloon Man Dan from Regina. I have not had the privilege of actually seeing him in action, but I have heard some pretty cool things. Like, he sounds very talented. Mm-hmm.
1: I wonder if we both stood beside each other there, he could, like, make a balloon figure of the two of us.
0: Okay, that's a great idea.
1: I know it is.
0: Huh. Okay. Let's mm-hmm. keep that in the thing.
1: Boy, he's going to be thrilled when he meets us.
0: Oh, boy, will he ever. So he'll be doing free balloon sculptures for those that are interested in that. That's 11 a.m. to 4 p.m. 11 a.m. to 5 p.m., kids' games. Mm. There's a sand dig, giant Tetris, Kerplunk.
1: Ooh.
0: Okay. I don't know if anybody recalls. I had the game Kerplunk with
1: yeah,
0: my girl. You put the pegs in with the marbles on the top. And they have to slowly take the pegs out and the marbles are falling. No?
1: Have you seen our Kerplunk game?
0: No.
1: Oh,
0: oh, yes.
1: It's going to amaze you.
0: Mm-hmm. Mm-hmm. And more. There's going to be gummy candy, lots of gummy candy. Bill was talking about mm-hmm. that as well. It sounds very yummy.
1: I thought the first 1,000 people to get an ice cream sandwich.
0: Free ice cream sandwich.
1: Mm-hmm.
0: You betcha. And in the case of rain, events are going to move indoors
1: yeah.
0: to the Bonito Rec Center. So that's nice to know as well.
1: Mm-hmm.
0: There's also a soccer skills competition from 11 a.m. to 5 p.m. Like, there's lots yep. to do all in that sweet spot of time, which is great. 11 a.m. to close, hot food. Smash burgers, fries, mm-hmm. chicken fingers. And the smash burgers are the fresh hamburgers smashed on the grill, not previously frozen.
1: Mm-hmm.
0: I love
1: a good
0: really smash
1: good.
0: Burger.
1: Yes.
0: Yeah, it is. 2 p.m. is when the Canada Day cake comes out.
1: Mm-hmm.
0: And then the Splash Park grand opening is also scheduled to be officially happening. It's the Splash Park's
1: been
0: open for a long time.
1: Yes.
0: But, of course, the official grand opening
1: well,
0: is going to be this Saturday.
1: And, again, you know, with everything going on here, things got pushed back. But mm-hmm. kids have been just loving that.
0: Oh, and not to mention, so the official grand opening is set for 3 p.m. And then 3 p.m. to 5 p.m. will also include foam.
1: Oh, boy.
0: I don't know if you've had the opportunity. There's a couple posts on Bill's Interesting Things where you can actually see the foam, and the kids in action. And
1: well, I can barely see the kids.
0: It's just foam.
1: Because there's so much foam.
0: It looks like so much fun. Yeah. I would have loved that as a kid. I would love that
1: Who
0: now.
1: Says we can't do that now?
0: Exactly.
1: I'm a big kid at heart.
0: And then to finish off the day, approximately 10 p.m., but at dusk, that's where they're going to have a massive fireworks display.
1: Yes.
0: And I think what Bill had said was it's the most fireworks they've ever had.
1: Yes.
0: So really great fireworks display. This is an alcohol-free event.
1: Mm-hmm.
0: There's indoor washrooms and an indoor eating area. Some folks don't like being outdoors for those. I mean, nobody likes to go to the bathroom outdoors, but eating is what I was getting at.
1: You go to the bathroom outdoors?
0: Well, there's
1: like we're behind the bushes somewhere.
0: Outhouses? No.
1: That's not kind of that. I think that is frowned upon in Bonito.
0: I think so. First 200 kids at the fireworks get free glow sticks.
1: Oh.
0: And the fireworks are at the Disc Golf Course at the north edge of Bonito.
1: So. I don't want to brag, but I
0: oh,
1: already
0: you
1: got
0: already
1: one
0: have
1: of those
0: one of your glow sticks.
1: Yes.
0: Yeah.
1: And it's pretty cool. I was shocked that he gave me one.
0: We had those at the Boo at the museum, the Halloween. I can't remember exactly what it was called, but the Halloween Boo at the museum mm-hmm. there. And they're amazing. It's got a little
1: yeah.
0: button. Whack your sibling with it without hurting them. That's what I'd be doing. Well, it is. It's a nice foam
1: yes, it's
0: whapper.
1: A, mm-hmm, it's, whapper. Yeah.
0: yeah
1: like whapping a,
0: like a
1: sibling.
0: Yeah. We all do.
1: Mm-hmm.
0: Anyway. Pancake breakfast starts at 8 a.m. That's this weekend in Bonito. Sounds like it's going to be an awesome time.
1: Yeah, and if you know, you're listening in Dauphin or wherever else,
0: mm-hmm.
1: if you want to come down, everybody's welcome.
0: Come on. Oh, yeah. Absolutely. Yeah.
1: And, you know, if you've got kids or whatever, too, or grandkids or whatever, you'll love that splash park. That's...
0: And a great town to be able to see. Oh, yeah. Like, great to just be able to experience Bonito. Mm-hmm. Bill and the team there have been doing great things.
1: If you were thinking of moving somewhere, too, taxes are really reasonable, and they've got space for if you want to build a new house in there, they'll welcome you with all their arms.
0: You bet. Yeah. Hotels up and running.
1: Oh, yeah. All sorts of neat stuff that's... It's the happening place.
0: It is.
1: It is, yeah.
0: Mm-hmm.
1: If
0: I'm going to have to check out that foam.
1: Oh.
0: 3 to 5 p.m. this Saturday.

0: 21 minutes after 9 after 8 in Saskatchewan on CJ Radio. Ainsley, Mark with you. We've been here all morning.
1: Mm-hmm. Good morning.
0: Yeah, it's nice to have you if you're just joining us now. If you joined us earlier, you've learned lots. How about this? Little story out of the States there. Some coworkers, they were going to do their vows, marriage vows.
1: Oh.
0: They are coworkers at a McDonald's.
1: Oh.
0: In Ohio.
1: Hmm.
0: Because both employees there traded their work uniforms for wedding attire on the weekend. Now, the choice of venue was not originally their venue, but the couple's boss joked about it. And they decided, actually, let's move forward on this idea because our coworkers are family.
1: Okay.
0: So they decided they'd do it, you know, under the arches.
1: Golden arches. That's where my brain went. I'm thinking, yeah. Oh, that's the perfect wedding opportunity.
0: Yeah. The one, she had said she had actually moved to this city and ended up working a night shift alongside George.
1: Mm.
0: We opened together 5 nights a week, and I guess that can happen sometimes, you know. We've had some that worked here at the radio station that...
1: connected?
0: Yes,
1: found a young love connection?
0: Yeah, young gentleman started working here for a while, and one of the gals there said, "Ooh." And I see they've been married, looks like 14 years, so congratulations to them, though.
1: Yes.
0: Yeah, I've got... I believe there was some audio on that. Take a listen.
2: I actually moved to Akron shortly after that and applied here as well and ended up working right alongside George. We open together 5 days a week as of right now. I'm actually now training to be a manager here, so my schedule is changing a little bit, but he is a regular opener at this store.
0: Wait a minute. So she's going to be the manager.
1: Oh.
0: Uh-huh. So she started later.
1: Mm-hmm.
0: Now she's going to be the manager.
1: Mm-hmm.
0: What's next? Fire him? Not, obviously, he's not pulling his own weight there, is he? Like,
1: maybe he didn't want to be a manager. Maybe he passed up the job.
0: Loser? What do you think? Hey, if this was your daughter going to marry this guy here, it's like, well, he worked there for how long? He's still running, we're not making... I'm not saying there's nothing wrong with that, but usually you move up, you start whatever, you're on the fries, and you move up to whatever.
1: Mm-hmm. Increase responsibility.
0: Yeah.
1: Mm-hmm.
0: Except for this guy, George.
1: Hmm.
0: Oh, well. She'll be bringing in the money soon. And...
1: yeah, it sounds like it.
0: Yeah. Well, you know how that works.
1: Well, good for them.
0: Yeah, good for them. Hopefully they thought this thing through. Now they're going to be working together all the time, too. My wife and I did that for a while.
1: Ah, that's going to be an extra layer of...
0: attention?
1: Well, okay, yeah, attention, sure.
0: She's going to find out if he's the manager, or she's the manager. He's going to be working a little harder.
1: Ah.
0: Just saying that from experience.

0: Florida-Georgia line with Mark and Ainsley on this Tuesday morning. Canadian trade negotiators are meeting with U.S. counterparts again today. This is breaking news. Washington, D.C., Canada and U.S. Trade Minister Dominic LeBlanc will be in Washington, D.C. today for another meeting with his American counterpart, U.S. Trade Representative Jameson Greer. The meeting is scheduled for 1:30 p.m. Eastern Time, and the two will be joined by Canada's chief trade negotiator, Janice Charette. It's the second meeting between the two sides in less than a week. LeBlanc and Charette met with Greer last Thursday in the U.S. Capitol, following which multiple industry sources told CTV News they were cautiously optimistic that progress was being made towards a deal. Proposals being discussed by the two sides include removing the Canadian counter tariffs on autos and provincial bans on alcohol. Proposals are also being exchanged about changing how dairy quotas are managed. Last month, U.S. President Donald Trump signed an executive order to impose a new 50% tariff on several Canadian goods, including wine, hockey sticks, and cement, for what his administration is characterizing as discriminatory trade policies. Trump has taken issue with provincial bans on U.S. alcohol, supply management on dairy, and certain tariffs and quotas on cars imported to Canada from the U.S. If the two sides can't come to an agreement on the new U.S. tariffs, the levies will take effect on an estimated $28 billion worth of Canadian imports. When asked on his way into meetings on Thursday whether he believes Canada and the U.S. can reach a deal before then, LeBlanc said in French, "I hope so." So there is your breaking news update.
1: I wonder if he said it in French, then they wouldn't understand.
0: Maybe.
1: Oui, oui, oui.
0: So in other news, as we're approaching the bottom of the hour here, if you have played the lotto... Yes. In Saskatchewan, you might be $44 million richer.
1: Wow.
0: Mm-hmm. Someone in Saskatchewan is $44 million richer, and they just don't know it yet. Saturday's Lotto 649 draw saw this $44 million gold ball jackpot. According to the Western Canadian Lottery Corporation, the winning ticket was sold in Saskatchewan, outside of Saskatoon and Regina. So, not in those big cities.
1: Okay, so that narrows it down.
0: It does.
1: Well, kind of.
0: I think so. Yeah. I'll spew the winning number out here, just in case, because $44 million, why not?
1: This is unofficial numbers.
0: This is the unofficial numbers?
1: Well, I'm just saying, like, in case we goof up.
0: Oh, okay. Fair. Yeah. Thank you for the disclaimer.
1: Well, I'm just saying.
0: According to CTV News, the winning number is 23202513-03.
1: Wow.
0: Mm-hmm. And the exact match is needed in order to prove you're a winner. I don't know why they say that, but of course you would need the exact match. I'm only one number off, but I got it. Yeah. That wouldn't fly.
1: Well, you got some idiot like me going in there. It's like, hey, I got a zero. I want my 24. How much was it again?
0: $44 million.
1: Oh, $44 million.
0: Yeah. Winners have 1 year to claim their prize.
1: Mm, yes.
0: So, $44 million. Somebody in Saskatchewan.
1: Tax free compared to the Americans. You know, they'd have
0: good
1: to give
0: point.
1: Half of it. You know, it would push you in a different tax bracket at least the first year. But
0: yes.
1: I don't know what I'd do with the first thing, $44 million. You know, a lot of times people are like, oh, quit my job. Well,
0: you'd still visit me, wouldn't you?
1: I don't know. Because the wife probably wouldn't want to go anywhere, so it's like be her thing. So I'd still do this.
0: Wow.
1: I'd torture Bill for a while. It's like, and all the listeners.
0: You know. Oh, goodness. Oh, wow.
1: But you could do some fun stuff.
0: Buy a personal Slurpee machine. Hello.
1: Oh, yeah. Well, if I had $44 million, sure, I'd get you one.
0: Thank you.
1: Brand new one.
0: Oh, thank
1: you. In fact, with that kind of money, you could probably hire somebody to run it for you anytime you want. You could just call up and say, oh, I need a Slurpee.
0: Eyebrows up. Mm-hmm. This sounds like a really great idea.
1: Well, I know. It's like, who says they don't have good ideas? Well, I know a lot of people that say that.
0: Yeah, well, maybe.
1: Yeah. Guess that's going to do it for the show.
0: Mm-hmm.
1: I'm trying to think what we learned today that was out of the ordinary. Wow. It's deja vu. You'd swear we just showed up just now.
0: Because it's a blur? Or
1: it
0: so
1: honestly
0: many facts?
1: Is. Yes.
0: Mm-hmm. The Neffy.
1: Oh, yeah. We learned about that.
0: And to only put it up your nose.
1: Yeah, it says right on there.
0: Mm-hmm.
1: I wonder if they should actually write under there, too, this is not an enema. Oh. Just in case.
0: For Mark.
1: For me, yes.
0: For Mark's knowledge, like, and information.
1: That's where you still put a thermometer. And you have a... Don't they?
0: I've got no comment.
1: Yeah.
0: Yeah.
1: What's going to do for the show for today? Hopefully you had a giggle, a laugh, rolled your eyes a couple times.
0: Mm-hmm.
1: If you did, we did our job well.
0: True.
1: Give me a moment or two. We'll set you back to your local stations, take you off the network, and the weather dude's going to tell you your weather. It was still raining here in Swan River when we popped our head out, so.
0: Mm-hmm.
1: Although I got a couple rain barrels that probably could still use some water for a little bit. Yeah. In about half an hour, we'll have Aiden Sparks who'll be telling you your news and keep you abreast as to what's going on all day, you know, because it's always something new in the news.
0: Mm-hmm.
1: A great music planned, and we're back 6 a.m., 5 a.m. in Saskatchewan for the Wednesday, Hump Day Wednesday show.
0: Oh, already?
1: Ooh,
0: wow.
1: Yes, yeah.
0: Middle of the week.
1: Well, it's a few hours away yet.
0: Sure.
1: Don't get too excited. I'm going to go have coffee with Larry and a few other listeners.
0: Awesome.
1: Yeah.
0: Enjoy.
1: You're going to go home and go to
0: I'm going to have some coffee, too.
1: Oh, okay.
0: Yeah.
1: You could come if you want.
0: Thanks.
1: You know Larry and
0: thanks for
1: a few others,
0: invite.
1: Probably. They all know who you are.
0: Do they?
1: Oh, yeah. Sure. You guys have a great day. We'll see you tomorrow.
0: Bye.

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0: High. Wednesday night showers, low 11, Thursday sunny. High 24, Thursday night, cloudy periods, low 12, Friday cloudy, high 23.
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1: From the national newsroom of CJ Radio, I'm Aiden Sparks. RCMP are investigating the cause of the deadly Bald Range wildfire near Summerland, BC, while warning people not to spread misinformation online. Police say videos showing someone lighting a bear banger have been widely shared, but that incident happened kilometers from where the fire started, and the person was interviewed as a witness, not a suspect. The wildfire forced about 20,000 people to evacuate and left one woman dead. Investigators are asking for witnesses, dashcam video, photos, or other information from the afternoon of August 7th near Princeton Summerlin Road and Bathville Road. An arson investigator is looking into a suspicious fire that caused major damage at Bethlehem Catholic High School in Saskatoon. Police say the fire was reported around 10:30 p.m. Friday at the school in the city's West End. Video from the scene showed heavy flames and smoke, while crews used ladder trucks to spray water from above. Greater Saskatoon Catholic Schools says portable classrooms under construction were significantly damaged, and the main school also suffered smoke and water damage. Staff are now planning for any changes needed before classes resume. A powerful 7.4 magnitude earthquake has killed at least 111 people in western Colombia and left many others trapped under debris. Officials say the quake damaged about 1,600 buildings, including at least 61 that collapsed. The hardest-hit areas include Cali, Pereira, Quibdó, and Manizales, with the epicenter near San José del Palmar in the Chaco region. Colombia's president has declared an emergency to speed up recovery funding. Officials say it was the strongest earthquake recorded in Colombia this century. A historic Ukrainian Catholic church in Fork River is receiving $100,000 in provincial funding to help repair its foundation. St. John the Baptist Ukrainian Catholic Church was built in 1938 and remains an important place of worship, community gathering, and cultural preservation. Parish Secretary and Treasurer Hope Toporowski says the grant will help preserve the work of the community's pioneers, including her grandfather, who helped build the church. The church still holds two services a year, drawing people from Fork River and surrounding communities. That's a look at news. Weather is next.
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3: From the CJ Radio Weather Center, here is the forecast for Winnipeg Beach, Gimli, and Arbourg. Today, increasing cloudiness, high 24, humidex 29. UV index 7 or high. Tonight, mainly cloudy, low 13. Wednesday, a mix of sun and cloud. High 23, humidex 26, UV index 6 or high. Wednesday night showers, low 11, Thursday sunny. High 24, Thursday night, cloudy periods, low 12, Friday cloudy, high 23.
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0: They are counting on you to get them there. 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

0: Downtown weather. From the CJ Radio Weather Center, here is the forecast for Winnipeg Beach, Gimli, and Arburg. Today, increasing cloudiness, high 24, humidex 29. UV index 7 or high. Tonight, mainly cloudy, low 13. Wednesday, a mix of sun and cloud, high 23, humidex 26, UV index 6 or high. Wednesday night, showers, low 11, Thursday, sunny. High 24, Thursday night, cloudy periods, low 12, Friday, cloudy, high 23.
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0: You won't find this in the big city. But then again, you won't find the big city in Gimli. We are CJ 107.
1: You played it cool and I played it dumb. Don't you think I'm a little too young to be messed with like that? So convincing, you made it look fun. Laugh it off, but the damage is done. Saying, baby, just relax.

0: From the local information leader, this is CJ Radio News.
1: From the national newsroom of CJ Radio, I'm Aiden Sparks. U.S. President Donald Trump says he is signing an executive order calling for changes to childhood vaccine recommendations. The order would recommend separating the measles, mumps, and rubella vaccine into three separate shots given over different visits and would direct the health department to improve vaccine research. Trump also suggested one-year-old children should have shots spread across multiple appointments. Public health experts warn spacing out vaccines can leave children vulnerable to preventable diseases before they receive full protection. A ransomware attack at Winnipeg's Health Sciences Center has affected some facility maintenance systems, including door access, heating, ventilation, and air conditioning. Shared Health says patient care and clinical services are continuing, and there is no indication patients have been affected. The health authority says it is investigating the scope of the attack and has brought in expert help. Security has been increased at hospital entrances while door systems are affected. The incident comes 2 years after Manitoba's Auditor General warned Shared Health needed to improve cybersecurity testing and training. A Calgary man has been sentenced to 6 years in prison for his role in a fraud ring that targeted Shoppers Drug Mart stores in several provinces. 50-year-old Carlo De Guzman pleaded guilty in Winnipeg to fraud, forgery, and identity theft charges. Court heard the group use stolen barcodes, forged cards, and false identities to buy gift cards and other items without paying. De Guzman admitted to more than $60,000 in fraud against Shoppers Drug Mart. Prosecutors say the organized group was active in Manitoba, British Columbia, Alberta, and Ontario. An arson investigator is looking into a suspicious fire that caused major damage at Bethlehem Catholic High School in Saskatoon. Police say the fire was reported around 10:30 p.m. Friday at the school in the city's West End. Video from the scene showed heavy flames and smoke, while crews used ladder trucks to spray water from above. Greater Saskatoon Catholic Schools says portable classrooms under construction were significantly damaged, and the main school also suffered smoke and water damage. Staff are now planning for any changes needed before classes resume. That's a look at news. Weather is next.
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3: From the CJ Radio Weather Center, here's the forecast for Winnipeg Beach, Gimli, and Arburg. Today, a mix of sun and cloud, high 24, humidex 29, UV index 7 or high. Tonight, mainly cloudy, clearing near midnight, low 13. Wednesday, a mix of sun and cloud, high 23, humidex 26, UV index 6 or high. Wednesday night, showers, low 11. Thursday, sunny, high 24. Thursday night, cloudy periods, low 12. Friday, cloudy, high 23.
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Stroker Ace was born to race. He had a mean streak 2 feet wide. A son of a gun with a taste for fun and more than his share of pride. Take a dirt road curve with a devil's nerve, make a car dance across some mud. And haul and shine was his regular line till the track got in his blood. He was a real hot shot and he bragged a lot, but man, that fool could drive. Cause he loved the feel of the steering wheel and the girls with the bedroom eyes. And in a racing tide or a barroom fight, old Stroker stole the show. A backstretch blazer, a real hellraiser, and a racetrack Romeo.

don't it stroke her, cause a bandit's on your tail. It's a downright joy for a country boy when he hears them engines moan. But you gotta hang tough, and it gets real rough when you're out there on your own. Cause they'll push you around, they'll knock you down, they'll shove you up against the wall. And you always know when the engine blows that a man can't win them all. You could push that car just a little too far any Sunday afternoon, and if you'd break your neck, some damn fool wreck, they'd forget about you soon. But old Stroker Ace was born to race, and it's worth all the trying just to drink champagne in the victory lane and to hear that concrete whine.

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0: From the CJ Radio Weather Center, here is the forecast for Winnipeg Beach, Gimli, and Arburg. Today, a mix of sun and cloud, high 24, humidex 29, UV index 7 or high. Tonight, mainly cloudy, clearing near midnight, low 13. Wednesday, a mix of sun and cloud, high 23, humidex 26, UV index 6 or high. Wednesday night, showers, low 11. Thursday, sunny, high 24. Thursday night, cloudy periods, low 12. Friday, cloudy, high 23.
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1: From the national newsroom of CJ Radio, I'm Aiden Sparks. The World Health Organization says the fastest growing Ebola outbreak on record began in February, months before it was officially declared in mid-May. Officials say early cases in eastern Congo were mistaken for other diseases, including malaria and typhoid, allowing the virus to spread ahead of the response. The outbreak has now reached 4,200 confirmed cases and more than 1,900 deaths. It involves the rare Bundibugyo strain, which has no approved vaccine or treatment. WHO says the global risk remains low, but response teams are facing major challenges on the ground. RCMP are investigating the cause of the deadly Bald Range wildfire near Summerland, BC, while warning people not to spread misinformation online. Police say videos showing someone lighting a bear banger have been widely shared, but that incident happened kilometers from where the fire started, and the person was interviewed as a witness, not a suspect. The wildfire forced about 20,000 people to evacuate and left one woman dead. Investigators are asking for witnesses, dashcam video, photos, or other information from the afternoon of August 7th near Princeton Summerlin Road and Bathville Road. A ransomware attack at Winnipeg's Health Sciences Center has affected some facility maintenance systems, including door access, heating, ventilation, and air conditioning. Shared Health says patient care and clinical services are continuing, and there is no indication patients have been affected. The health authority says it is investigating the scope of the attack and has brought in expert help. Security has been increased at hospital entrances, while door systems are affected. The incident comes 2 years after Manitoba's Auditor General warned Shared Health needed to improve cybersecurity testing and training. Manitoba Hydro is facing questions about the reliability of gas turbines as it defends a $3 billion plan to build three new units in Brandon. During Public Utilities Board hearings, Hydro confirmed its existing Brandon gas turbines had reduced output during three of the 10 highest usage periods over the past five winters. One outage happened during Manitoba's second highest electricity demand ever in January. Environmental groups say that raises concerns about Hydro's long-term plan. Hydro says the problems were tied to maintenance and staffing issues after earlier expectations the Brandon station would be decommissioned. That's a look at news. Weather is next.
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3: From the CJ Radio Weather Center, here is the forecast for Winnipeg Beach, Gimli, and Arburg. Today, a mix of sun and cloud, high 24, humidex 29, UV index 7 or high. Tonight, mainly cloudy, clearing near midnight, low 13. Wednesday, a mix of sun and cloud, high 23, humidex 26, UV index 6 or high. Wednesday night, showers, low 11. Thursday, sunny, high 24. Thursday night, cloudy periods, low 12. Friday, cloudy, high 23.
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0: From the CJ Radio Weather Center, here is the forecast for Winnipeg Beach, Gimli, and Arbourg. Today, a mix of sun and cloud, high 24, humidex 29, UV index 7 or high. Tonight, mainly cloudy, clearing near midnight, low 13. Wednesday, a mix of sun and cloud, high 23, humidex 26, UV index 6 or high. Wednesday night, showers. Low 11, Thursday sunny, high 24, Thursday night cloudy periods, low 12, Friday cloudy, high 23.
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1: From the national newsroom of CJ Radio, I'm Aiden Sparks. A powerful 7.4 magnitude earthquake has killed at least 111 people in western Colombia and left many others trapped under debris. Officials say the quake damaged about 1,600 buildings, including at least 61 that collapsed. The hardest hit areas include Cali, Pereira, Quibdó, and Manizales, with the epicenter near San José del Palmar in the Chaco region. Colombia's president has declared an emergency to speed up recovery funding. Officials say it was the strongest earthquake recorded in Colombia this century. A bomb threat led to several hours of evacuations and street closures in downtown Halifax on Monday. Police say a man was taken into custody after making threats, and a suspicious vehicle was found in a parkade near the Purdy's Wharf office towers. Nearby buildings and streets close to the waterfront were evacuated, and an emergency alert was issued. Photos posted online appeared to show a bomb disposal officer entering the parkade. Police said by 2 p.m., there was no longer a threat and the area could reopen. RCMP are investigating the cause of the deadly Bald Range wildfire near Summerland, B.C., while warning people not to spread misinformation online. Police say videos showing someone lighting a bear banger have been widely shared, but that incident happened kilometers from where the fire started, and the person was interviewed as a witness, not a suspect. The wildfire forced about 20,000 people to evacuate and left one woman dead. Investigators are asking for witnesses, dashcam video, photos, or other information from the afternoon of August 7th near Princeton Summerlin Road and Bathville Road. Manitoba Hydro is facing questions about the reliability of gas turbines as it defends a $3 billion plan to build three new units in Brandon. During Public Utilities Board hearings, Hydro confirmed its existing Brandon gas turbines had reduced output during three of the 10 highest usage periods over the past five winters. One outage happened during Manitoba's second highest electricity demand ever in January. Environmental groups say that raises concerns about Hydro's long-term plan. Hydro says the problems were tied to maintenance and staffing issues after earlier expectations the Brandon station would be decommissioned. That's a look at news. Weather is next.
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3: From the CJ Radio Weather Center, here is the forecast for Winnipeg Beach, Gimli, and Arburg. Today, a mix of sun and cloud, high 24, humidex 29, UV index 7 or high. Tonight, mainly cloudy, clearing near midnight, low 13. Wednesday, a mix of sun and cloud, high 23, humidex 26, UV index 6 or high. Wednesday night, showers, low 11. Thursday, sunny, high 24. Thursday night, cloudy periods, low 12. Friday, cloudy, high 23.
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0: They are counting on you to get them there. 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

From the CJ Radio Weather Center, here is the forecast for Winnipeg Beach, Gimli, and Arbourg. Today, a mix of sun and cloud, high 24, humidex 29, UV index 7 or high. Tonight, mainly cloudy, clearing near midnight, low 13. Wednesday, a mix of sun and cloud, high 23, humidex 26, UV index 6 or high. Wednesday night, showers, low 11. Thursday, sunny, high 24. Thursday night, cloudy periods, low 12.

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1: From the national newsroom of CJ Radio, I'm Aiden Sparks. A powerful 7.4 magnitude earthquake has killed at least 111 people in western Colombia and left many others trapped under debris. Officials say the quake damaged about 1,600 buildings, including at least 61 that collapsed. The hardest hit areas include Cali, Pereira, Quibdó, and Manizales, with the epicenter near San José del Palmar in the Chaco region. Colombia's president has declared an emergency to speed up recovery funding. Officials say it was the strongest earthquake recorded in Colombia this century. Ottawa is launching a $100 million rebate program to help Canadian steel producers ship products within Canada. Transportation Minister Stephen McKinnon says the program will cover half the cost of moving eligible Canadian steel by rail or ship over the next year, or until the funding is used up. The goal is to make domestic steel more competitive as producers deal with U.S. tariffs. Companies that pay freight costs, including producers, intermediaries, and end users, can apply for the rebate starting Monday. A bomb threat led to several hours of evacuations and street closures in downtown Halifax on Monday. Police say a man was taken into custody after making threats, and a suspicious vehicle was found in a parkade near the Purdy's Wharf office towers. Nearby buildings and streets close to the waterfront were evacuated, and an emergency alert was issued. Photos posted online appeared to show a bomb disposal officer entering the parkade. Police said by 2 p.m., there was no longer a threat and the area could reopen. An arson investigator is looking into a suspicious fire that caused major damage at Bethlehem Catholic High School in Saskatoon. Police say the fire was reported around 10:30 p.m. Friday at the school in the city's West End. Video from the scene showed heavy flames and smoke, while crews used ladder trucks to spray water from above. Greater Saskatoon Catholic Schools says portable classrooms under construction were significantly damaged, and the main school also suffered smoke and water damage. Staff are now planning for any changes needed before classes resume. That's a look at news. Weather is next.
2: From the CJ Radio Weather Center, here is the forecast for Winnipeg Beach, Gimli, and Arburg. Today, a mix of sun and cloud, high 24, humidex 29, UV index 7 or high. Tonight, mainly cloudy, clearing near midnight, low 13. Wednesday, a mix of sun and cloud, high 23, humidex 26, UV index 6 or high. Wednesday night, showers, low 11. Thursday, sunny, high 24. Thursday night, cloudy periods, low 12. Friday, cloudy, high 23.
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0: They are counting on you to get them there. 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

0: From the CJ Radio Weather Center, here is the forecast for Winnipeg Beach, Gimli, and Arburg. Today, a mix of sun and cloud, high 24, humidex 29, UV index 7 or high. Tonight, mainly cloudy, clearing near midnight, low 13. Wednesday, a mix of sun and cloud, high 23, humidex 26, UV index 6 or high. Wednesday night, showers, low 11. Thursday, sunny, high 24. Thursday night, cloudy periods, low 12. Friday, cloudy, high 23.
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1: From the national newsroom of CJ Radio, I'm Aiden Sparks. A ransomware attack at Winnipeg's Health Sciences Center has affected some facility maintenance systems, including door access, heating, ventilation, and air conditioning. Shared Health says patient care and clinical services are continuing, and there is no indication patients have been affected. The health authority says it is investigating the scope of the attack and has brought in expert help. Security has been increased at hospital entrances while door systems are affected. The incident comes 2 years after Manitoba's Auditor General warned Shared Health needed to improve cybersecurity testing and training. Manitoba Hydro is facing questions about the reliability of gas turbines as it defends a $3 billion plan to build three new units in Brandon. During Public Utilities Board hearings, Hydro confirmed its existing Brandon gas turbines had reduced output during three of the 10 highest usage periods over the past five winters. One outage happened during Manitoba's second highest electricity demand ever in January. Environmental groups say that raises concerns about Hydro's long-term plan. Hydro says the problems were tied to maintenance and staffing issues after earlier expectations the Brandon station would be decommissioned. A bomb threat led to several hours of evacuations and street closures in downtown Halifax on Monday. Police say a man was taken into custody after making threats, and a suspicious vehicle was found in a parkade near the Purdy's Wharf office towers. Nearby buildings and streets close to the waterfront were evacuated, and an emergency alert was issued. Photos posted online appeared to show a bomb disposal officer entering the parkade. Police said by 2 p.m., there was no longer a threat and the area could reopen. The World Health Organization says the fastest-growing Ebola outbreak on record began in February, months before it was officially declared in mid-May. Officials say early cases in eastern Congo were mistaken for other diseases, including malaria and typhoid, allowing the virus to spread ahead of the response. The outbreak has now reached 4,200 confirmed cases and more than 1,900 deaths. It involves the rare Bundibugyo strain, which has no approved vaccine or treatment. WHO says the global risk remains low, but response teams are facing major challenges on the ground. That's a look at news. Weather is next.
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3: From the CJ Radio Weather Center, here is the forecast for Winnipeg Beach, Gimli, and Arburg. Today, a mix of sun and cloud, high 24, humidex 29, UV index 7 or high. Tonight, mainly cloudy, clearing near midnight, low 13. Wednesday, a mix of sun and cloud, high 23, humidex 26, UV index 6 or high. Wednesday night, showers, low 11. Thursday, sunny, high 24. Thursday night, cloudy periods, low 12. Friday, cloudy, high 23.
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0: From the CJ Radio Weather Center, here is the forecast for Winnipeg Beach, Gimli, and Arburg. Today, a mix of sun and cloud, high 24, humidex 29, UV index 7 or high. Tonight, mainly cloudy, clearing near midnight, low 13. Wednesday, a mix of sun and cloud, high 23, humidex 26, UV index 6 or high. Wednesday night, showers, low 11. Thursday, sunny, high 24. Thursday night, cloudy periods, low 12. Friday, cloudy, high 23.
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They are counting on you to get them there. To the lake. To the game. To another summer memory. But the faster you go, the less control you have. When something unexpected happens, those few clicks over the posted speed limit can turn close calls into deadly ones. The moments that become memories start with getting there safely. Slow down. A message from Manitoba Public Insurance.

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1: From the national newsroom of CJ Radio, I'm Aiden Sparks. The World Health Organization says the fastest growing Ebola outbreak on record began in February, months before it was officially declared in mid-May. Officials say early cases in eastern Congo were mistaken for other diseases, including malaria and typhoid, allowing the virus to spread ahead of the response. The outbreak has now reached 4,200 confirmed cases and more than 1,900 deaths. It involves the rare Bundibugyo strain, which has no approved vaccine or treatment. WHO says the global risk remains low, but response teams are facing major challenges on the ground. An arson investigator is looking into a suspicious fire that caused major damage at Bethlehem Catholic High School in Saskatoon. Police say the fire was reported around 10:30 p.m. Friday at the school in the city's West End. Video from the scene showed heavy flames and smoke, while crews used ladder trucks to spray water from above. Greater Saskatoon Catholic Schools says portable classrooms under construction were significantly damaged, and the main school also suffered smoke and water damage. Staff are now planning for any changes needed before classes resume. A historic Ukrainian Catholic church in Fork River is receiving $100,000 in provincial funding to help repair its foundation. St. John the Baptist Ukrainian Catholic Church was built in 1938 and remains an important place of worship, community gathering, and cultural preservation. Parish Secretary and Treasurer Hope Toporowski says the grant will help preserve the work of the community's pioneers, including her grandfather, who helped build the church. The church still holds two services a year, drawing people from Fork River and surrounding communities. A ransomware attack at Winnipeg's Health Sciences Center has affected some facility maintenance systems, including door access, heating, ventilation, and air conditioning. Shared Health says patient care and clinical services are continuing, and there is no indication patients have been affected. The health authority says it is investigating the scope of the attack and has brought in expert help. Security has been increased at hospital entrances while door systems are affected. The incident comes 2 years after Manitoba's Auditor General warned Shared Health needed to improve cybersecurity testing and training. That's a look at news. Weather is next.
2: From the CJ Radio Weather Center, here is the forecast for Winnipeg Beach, Gimli, and Arbourg. Tonight, mainly cloudy, 60% chance of showers early this evening, clearing near midnight, low 12. Wednesday, a mix of sun and cloud. High 23, Humidex 26, UV index 6 or high. Wednesday night, partly cloudy, low 10. Thursday, sunny. High 23, Thursday night, clear, low 13. Friday, periods of rain, high 22. Friday night, rain, low 15. Saturday, showers, high 20.
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0: From the CJ Radio Weather Center, here is the forecast for Winnipeg Beach, Gimli, and Arbourg. Tonight, mainly cloudy, 60% chance of showers early this evening, clearing near midnight, low 12. Wednesday, a mix of sun and cloud. High 23, Humidex 26, UV index 6 or high. Wednesday night, partly cloudy, low 10 Thursday, sunny. High 23, Thursday night, clear, low 13. Friday, periods of rain, high 22. Friday night, rain, low 15. Saturday, showers, high 20.
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1: From the national newsroom of CJ Radio, I'm Aiden Sparks. U.S. President Donald Trump says he is signing an executive order calling for changes to childhood vaccine recommendations. The order would recommend separating the measles, mumps, and rubella vaccine into three separate shots given over different visits and would direct the health department to improve vaccine research. Trump also suggested one-year-old children should have shots spread across multiple appointments. Public health experts warn spacing out vaccines can leave children vulnerable to preventable diseases before they receive full protection. An arson investigator is looking into a suspicious fire that caused major damage at Bethlehem Catholic High School in Saskatoon. Police say the fire was reported around 10:30 p.m. Friday at the school in the city's West End. Video from the scene showed heavy flames and smoke, while crews used ladder trucks to spray water from above. Greater Saskatoon Catholic Schools says portable classrooms under construction were significantly damaged, and the main school also suffered smoke and water damage. Staff are now planning for any changes needed before classes resume. Ottawa is launching a $100 million rebate program to help Canadian steel producers ship products within Canada. Transportation Minister Stephen McKinnon says the program will cover half the cost of moving eligible Canadian steel by rail or ship over the next year, or until the funding is used up. The goal is to make domestic steel more competitive as producers deal with U.S. tariffs. Companies that pay freight costs, including producers, intermediaries, and end users, can apply for the rebate starting Monday. The World Health Organization says the fastest-growing Ebola outbreak on record began in February, months before it was officially declared in mid-May. Officials say early cases in eastern Congo were mistaken for other diseases, including malaria and typhoid, allowing the virus to spread ahead of the response. The outbreak has now reached 4,200 confirmed cases and more than 1,900 deaths. It involves the rare Bundibugyo strain, which has no approved vaccine or treatment. WHO says the global risk remains low, but response teams are facing major challenges on the ground. That's a look at news. Weather is next.
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3: From the CJ Radio Weather Center, here is the forecast for Winnipeg Beach, Gimli, and Arbourg. Tonight, mainly cloudy, 60% chance of showers early this evening, clearing near midnight, low 12. Wednesday, a mix of sun and cloud. High 23, Humidex 26, UV index 6 or high. Wednesday night, partly cloudy, low 10, Thursday, sunny. High 23, Thursday night, clear, low 13. Friday, periods of rain, high 22, Friday night, rain, low 15. Saturday, showers, high 20.
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0: They are counting on you to get them there, to the lake, to the game, to another summer memory. 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

0: From the CJ Radio Weather Center, here is the forecast for Winnipeg Beach, Gimli, and Arbourg. Tonight, mainly cloudy, 60% chance of showers early this evening, clearing near midnight, low 12. Wednesday, a mix of sun and cloud. High 23, Humidex 26, UV index 6 or high. Wednesday night, partly cloudy, low 10. Thursday, sunny. High 23, Thursday night, clear, low 13. Friday, periods of rain, high 22. Friday night, rain, low 15. Saturday, showers, high 20.
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1: From the national newsroom of CJ Radio, I'm Aiden Sparks. An arson investigator is looking into a suspicious fire that caused major damage at Bethlehem Catholic High School in Saskatoon. Police say the fire was reported around 10:30 p.m. Friday at the school in the city's West End. Video from the scene showed heavy flames and smoke, while crews used ladder trucks to spray water from above. Greater Saskatoon Catholic Schools says portable classrooms under construction were significantly damaged, and the main school also suffered smoke and water damage. Staff are now planning for any changes needed before classes resume. Manitoba Hydro is facing questions about the reliability of gas turbines as it defends a $3 billion plan to build three new units in Brandon. During Public Utilities Board hearings, Hydro confirmed its existing Brandon gas turbines had reduced output during three of the 10 highest usage periods over the past five winters. One outage happened during Manitoba's second highest electricity demand ever in January. Environmental groups say that raises concerns about Hydro's long-term plan. Hydro says the problems were tied to maintenance and staffing issues after earlier expectations the Brandon station would be decommissioned. A powerful 7.4 magnitude earthquake has killed at least 111 people in Western Colombia and left many others trapped under debris. Officials say the quake damaged about 1,600 buildings, including at least 61 that collapsed. The hardest hit areas include Cali, Pereira, Quibdó, and Manizales, with the epicenter near San Jose del Palmar in the Chaco region. Colombia's president has declared an emergency to speed up recovery funding. Officials say it was the strongest earthquake recorded in Colombia this century. A bomb threat led to several hours of evacuations and street closures in downtown Halifax on Monday. Police say a man was taken into custody after making threats, and a suspicious vehicle was found in a parkade near the Purdy's Wharf office towers. Nearby buildings and streets close to the waterfront were evacuated, and an emergency alert was issued. Photos posted online appeared to show a bomb disposal officer entering the parkade. Police said by 2 p.m., there was no longer a threat and the area could reopen. That's a look at news. Weather is next.
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3: From the CJ Radio Weather Center, here is the forecast for Winnipeg Beach, Gimli, and Arbourg. Tonight, mainly cloudy, 60% chance of showers early this evening, clearing near midnight, low 12. Wednesday, a mix of sun and cloud. High 23, Humidex 26, UV index 6 or high. Wednesday night, partly cloudy, low 10 Thursday, sunny. High 23, Thursday night, clear, low 13. Friday, periods of rain, high 22. Friday night, rain, low 15. Saturday, showers, high 20.
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0: From the CJ Radio Weather Center, here is the forecast for Winnipeg Beach, Gimli, and Arbor. Tonight, mainly cloudy, 60% chance of showers early this evening, clearing near midnight, low 12. Wednesday, a mix of sun and cloud. High 23, humidex 26, UV index 6 or high. Wednesday night, partly cloudy, low 10 Thursday, sunny. High 23, Thursday night, clear, low 13. Friday, periods of rain, high 22. Friday night, rain, low 15. Saturday, showers, high 20.
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0: From the CJ Radio Weather Center, here is the forecast for Winnipeg Beach, Gimli, and Arbourg. Tonight, mainly cloudy, 60% chance of showers early this evening, clearing near midnight, low 12. Wednesday, a mix of sun and cloud. High 23, Humidex 26, UV index 6 or high. Wednesday night, partly cloudy, low 10 Thursday, sunny. High 23, Thursday night, clear, low 13. Friday, periods of rain, high 22. Friday night, rain, low 15. Saturday, showers, high 20.
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